0: Expect more rain overnight tonight as this wave of energy continues to swing its way on through. That's going to make for a rather soggy start to our Thursday. We start the morning off in the 50s and we'll only climb to the 60s. More sunshine on the way. 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That's your latest forecast. I'm meteorologist Mike Witcher from the East Tennessee Weather Center. And remember to always get the latest forecast weather updates with the East Tennessee Weather app.
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1: Now, before I finish, let me just say, I did not come here to show out. 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

0: Expect more rain overnight tonight as this wave of energy continues to swing its way on through. That's going to make for a rather soggy start to our Thursday. We start the morning off in the 50s and we'll only climb to the 60s with more sunshine on the way. 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I'm meteorologist Mike Witcher from the East Tennessee Weather Center. And remember to always get the latest forecast weather updates with the East Tennessee Weather app.
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2: Woo! Yeah. Welcome to the church, volume 2. Exclusive 213. Got my nephew Nate Dogg in the house. Nate Dogg, holla at him. Where you at?

0: Expect more rain overnight tonight as this wave of energy continues to swing its way on through. That's going to make for a rather soggy start to our Thursday. We start the morning off in the 50s and we'll only climb to the 60s. More sunshine on the way. 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That's your latest forecast. I'm meteorologist Mike Witcher from the East Tennessee Weather Center. And remember to always get the latest forecast weather updates with the East Tennessee Weather app.
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0: of my mom's.
1: Expect more rain overnight tonight as this wave of energy continues to swing its way on through. That's going to make for a rather soggy start to our Thursday. We start the morning off in the 50s and we'll only climb to the 60s. More sunshine on the way. 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That's your latest forecast. I'm meteorologist Mike Witcher from the East Tennessee Weather Center. And remember to always get the latest forecast weather updates with the East Tennessee Weather app.
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Cause I ain't sent a word, I flip faster than birds. Snoop Dogg will emerge from the smoke and go low. You shouldn't provoke, I bring the worst from the LBC. Smash motherfuckers thinking they gon' smash on me. Snoop and Dre give a f*** about

0: Expect more rain overnight tonight as this wave of energy continues to swing its way on through. That's going to make for a rather soggy start to our Thursday. We start the morning off in the 50s and we'll only climb to the 60s. More sunshine on the way. 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That's your latest forecast. I'm meteorologist Mike Witcher from the East Tennessee Weather Center. And remember to always get the latest forecast weather updates with the East Tennessee Weather app.
1: Jump 96.

Expect more rain overnight tonight as this wave of energy continues to swing its way on through. That's going to make for a rather soggy start to our Thursday. We start the morning off in the 50s and we'll only climb to the 60s. More sunshine on the way. 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That's your latest forecast. I'm meteorologist Mike Witcher from the East Tennessee Weather Center. And remember to always get the latest forecast weather updates with the East Tennessee Weather app.

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0: expect more rain overnight tonight as this wave of energy continues to swing its way on through. That's going to make for a rather soggy start to our Thursday. We start the morning off in the 50s and we'll only climb to the 60s. There's sunshine on the way. 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That's your latest forecast. I'm meteorologist Mike Witcher from the East Tennessee Weather Center. And remember to always get the latest forecast weather updates with the East Tennessee Weather app.
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0: Jamie, JT. 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
0: So up there and so out there. 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
1: Y'all, I'm getting ready to put y'all up on something, man. Yo, when you see something ill, you know what I mean?

0: Expect more rain overnight tonight as this wave of energy continues to swing its way on through. That's going to make for a rather soggy start to our Thursday. We start the morning off in the 50s and we'll only climb to the 60s. More sunshine on the way. 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That's your latest forecast. I'm meteorologist Mike Witcher from the East Tennessee Weather Center. And remember to always get the latest forecast weather updates with the East Tennessee Weather app.
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0: Expect more rain overnight tonight as this wave of energy continues to swing its way on through. That's going to make for a rather soggy start to our Thursday. We start the morning off in the 50s and we'll only climb to the 60s. 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That's your latest forecast. I'm meteorologist Mike Witcher from the East Tennessee Weather Center. And remember to always get the latest forecast weather updates with the East Tennessee Weather app.
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1: Just something about you. Way I'm looking at you, whatever. Keep looking at me. You're scared now, right? Don't feel me, baby. It's just...

0: In the morning, and welcome to the show.
1: Hey,
0: it is Friday. We are all here. J. Cruz.
2: Yo.
0: Yep. Also, Trey G.
3: What's happening?
0: And comedian J.J. Williamson.
4: Hello.
0: All right, everybody. Today it is Friday, May 8th. It is World Donkey Day.
3: Donkey?
5: She got a donk.
3: She got a donk.
5: She got a donk. She got a donk. She got a donk. She got a donk. She got a donk.
3: All right.
0: All right. All right, fine. Here it is. It is No Socks Day.
3: No,
1: I can't do them no more.
3: Mm-hmm.
1: I don't
3: can't do
1: that.
3: Socks?
1: I mean, not with no regular shoes. Tennis shoes?
3: So you just, it be shoes and just feet. That's it.
1: Oh, no, I do socks. I thought they were, I'm sorry. I'm thinking they say you don't do socks.
0: No, it's No Socks Day.
1: No Socks.
3: No Socks Day?
0: I don't know. It's National Have a Coke Day.
2: Okay.
1: I love me old good Coke.
2: Me too. Oh, my God.
1: Especially the one that say,
3: I like Pepsi.
0: Do you really?
3: I'm a Pepsi man myself.
0: Pepsi always just tastes like flat Coke.
1: For real.
2: Flat Coke?
1: It does. Flat Coke, yeah. I go with that.
2: But the best Coca-Cola is at McDonald's and the fountain.
0: Mm.
2: Oh, my God. So
0: National Give Somebody a Cupcake Day.
1: I ain't had one in a minute.
0: And it is Reward Yourself Day.
3: Hey, my granny used to say that. When you get paid, I don't care if it's a piece of candy. Buy yourself something.
0: Mm-hmm. My mom used to say that, too. You got to do something.
3: Serve you first.
0: That's nice. Yeah. I know that's right. Trey says, serve you first.
3: Yeah.
0: All right, let's celebrate birthdays, y'all. Here we go. Happy birthday goes out to the rapper 6ix9ine celebrating a birthday.
1: 6ix9ine. Now, is that the one that used to be married to Vivica Fox?
0: Hell no.
3: What?
1: Oh.
3: And then he said, oh, like he was scared. Oh.
1: What? Y'all, boy, if y'all could have seen Dee's face when I said that.
0: I'm like, huh? Who?
3: Boy, no. I don't know who you thinking of.
0: Me either.
1: Oh, my bad.
0: All right, let's move on. Happy birthday goes out to the pop singer, Katy P. B. Who's Katy B?
6: Katy B.
0: I
2: don't even know.
0: We know Katy B. Who?
6: She's from London.
0: She's from London?
3: He don't even know. He just be putting people on there.
0: I know it.
3: She's one of the Spice Girls?
0: That's her producer, Breeze. Breeze, who's Katy B?
6: The girl from London.
0: Oh, her.
3: Yeah.
0: Okay, happy birthday to the girl from London. Katy B.
3: Hell no.
1: London, Kentucky, though.
2: Kentucky, though.
3: Hell no.
0: Thank you, Breeze. This is one of our producers London here at the Bridge. Show. He said that's her birthday today, Katy B. All right. We kick the show off with early morning memes. Here we go. Mine just says this. They say 40 is the new 30, and 50 is the new 40. All I know is 9 p.m. is definitely the new midnight, because I be asleep.
2: Nighty-night. All right, y'all, here it is. I'm a dad. If you're a dad and you need a joke, I got a dad joke. You can use it.
0: Come on, let's go.
2: You guys ready? What's blue and not very heavy?
1: What's blue and not very heavy?
2: It's one of those ones that get you.
0: What?
2: Light blue.
3: What?
1: Okay, I see it.
2: Kaboom.
1: I see it.
2: I mean, come on, you gotta give me my.
3: I don't like them. I got one.
0: All right, thank
3: I got
0: you
3: one. Since Cinco de Mayo just passed, I got another one. Mine says, y'all better not get mad when Juneteenth come around and Mexicans talking about they name Harriet Tubman.
0: I know that's right.
2: Ooh. And wearing what?
1: Ooh.
0: Harriet Tubman.
1: Okay, here we go. Females be having Beyonce attitude with a Morgan Freeman face.
0: I hate you.
2: Boy,
0: I hate
3: damn.
0: You. Better.
1: Come on
0: I don't
1: now.
0: Like that. All right.
1: Let's switch it up.
0: All right.
3: Damn it, man.
0: That's how we kick the show off, early morning memes and insults. All right, listen. On the show today, we're going to tap in with a new couple on Date Fail. Hopefully, we can get them on the right track. Plus, we're going to get into a dope discussion where your two cents definitely matters. We got free money inside the $1,000 minute game. So here we go. Get ready. It's Friday.
1: Hey.
0: It's Dee Dee in the morning.
1: Come on now.
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0: Good morning, DD in the morning. Okay, let me just say this. Trey G and JJ, get ready. J. Crew said he's going to blow our mind with something. He said these are some things we got to get ready for by 2050, right?
1: By 2050. Okay. These things sound made up, y'all, but these are actual things that are going to be happening by 2050.
0: By 2050.
1: So get used to it.
0: We already know, flying cars.
1: For sure. Oh, yeah. Now, the infrastructure for flying cars is a little bit away, but they are definitely coming. But I'm going to blow your mind. This is a little bit different. So imagine a battery that never needs charged for your phone.
0: Oh, that'll be great.
1: By 2050, they're going to be using synthetic diamond that turns radiation into continuous electric currents.
0: So we're going to have a battery that we never have to charge.
1: Ever. Your phone will
0: always stay on.
1: Be on.
0: Nice.
2: I'm going to tell you this. Don't keep it in your pocket because it's going to get your leg cancer.
1: Burn a hole for your thigh.
2: That do not sound healthy.
0: You be walking with a limp. Boy. He's in leg cancer.
1: Hopefully by 2050, Trey, they make it safe.
0: Let's see. Okay, what else we got?
1: Hopefully. All right, next. So they're going to be having an Earth digital copy. So Earth will have its own digital copy. Well, they'll be able to predict storms, earthquakes, right? Because this digital copy will have everything in place where they'll be able to predict the weather patterns of the future for the planet.
0: Nice.
2: I like that one.
1: Ain't that dope?
0: Yeah, this is like 2050, everybody.
1: By 2050. Mm-hmm. All right, so real meat will be grown in labs by 2050,
0: y'all. I can see that.
1: And we're not, this isn't called substitute. This is actual raising of
0: They're
1: an animal, but not letting it fully, you know, it's a science behind it. But it's not a copy. It's actual meat.
0: Yeah,
1: by 2050.
2: Actual meat.
0: I'm
2: impossible meat.
0: Yeah.
1: See, all those names. No, take all the no substitute.
0: Mystery
1: impossible
0: meat.
1: See, don't do that. No, this is actual animal meat grown in labs.
0: You can get mystery meat right now at the dollar store.
1: You actually can.
3: But you got to cook it. Immediately. Don't put it in the freezer, none of that.
2: Damn.
0: Hold on, you gotta take one of the small hibachis with you to the dollar store?
3: If you got a hot plate, put it in the trunk and plug it up and cook it while you drive it.
2: JJ make it sound like you gotta cook it on the motor.
3: Yeah, for real.
0: I know.
1: You gotta do what you got.
3: Yeah, you gotta do what you gotta do.
1: By 2050, shelves will have meat from non-living animals, and that is a fact.
0: Right.
1: Next, hyperspeed trains will replace short-haul flights. So any short flight, you wanna, you know, these hyper trains are quiet. They don't give out any emissions. They don't cause any turbulence. Mm-hmm. They don't shake. I've never been on one, but they're going to be here everywhere, and short trips will be taken over by these, so you won't have to take a flight for 2 hours.
0: I hope they're cheaper than the flights. Okay, but go ahead.
1: They have to be. They have to be. All right, so this is for real, and I've heard a lot about this. The woolly mammoth will be back by 2050. This is for real. They're already in the process of making this. Now, they're big, and they say, realistically, they will help slow down the melting of the ice caps.
0: Oh, really?
1: Yes, because how big they are, they'll take away in the air. What is that?
0: Moisture
2: or atmosphere?
1: Not the moisture, the bad thing that's in the air.
2: CO, pollution.
1: Yes, it'll filter everything. Okay. Their size and what they do will help the environment, and it'll slow down the ice from melting.
0: All right.
1: Humans will live on cities built on oceans. Trey, how much of the ocean, the world is ocean? Is water?
2: It's like 90% almost.
1: 71%. 71% is covered in ocean, which means we're running out of land.
2: Yep.
1: Scientists in China and in the UN have already developed a blueprint of cities that will live, like, hold about 10,000, 20,000 people, but they will be on the ocean.
2: I will say this. People don't realize we are on, like, one side of this globe. Mm-hmm. The whole other side is water.
3: It's just water. Yeah.
2: Crazy. Right?

0: That's why they say we know more about space than we do our own oceans, right. Which is crazy. This one is a little scary. Microscopic sensors will monitor the entire planet. So it's like this dust that they will release. We can't see it with our eyes, but it can monitor any changes all around the globe.
1: Oh, you mean kind of like chemtrails that we all said was a lie?
0: This is why this one gets a little weird, right? But these are more like digital sensors that could sense anything, like the heat, again.
1: And it's in our atmosphere, and we don't see it. Again, chemtrails. Let's go.
0: People did not like this one. AI will decode animal language.
1: I bet they will.
0: We will be able to understand.
1: Hold on. I would love to know what my dog Dak thinks.
0: Exactly.
1: That was I want to know it. Because every now and then he turns his head and looks at me like, really?
2: Uh-oh.
1: You know what I mean? Like, the dog will just stare at me and just turn his head like, what?
0: Imagine your fish telling you, yo, get me some more water.
1: All right. Now, I'm not trying to figure out what the goldfish has to say.
2: Dak just hit me. He said he want to tell you, I've been ready to go. He said, I want a new owner. And I want to eat what you eat.
1: And he does. That's hilarious. Hey. So all of these things are expected by 2050.
0: Things that sound completely unbelievable by 2050 will be a real thing. So get ready, y'all.
1: Well, I think it's going to be sooner than that because the way technology going. Right? All right. Thank you for that, Cruz. Appreciate it. It's Dee Dee in the morning.
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5: They expect more rain overnight tonight as this wave of energy continues to swing its way on through. That's going to make for a rather soggy start to our Thursday. We start the morning off in the 50s and we'll only climb to the 60s. More sunshine on the way. 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That's your latest forecast. I'm meteorologist Mike Witcher from the East Tennessee Weather Center. And remember to always get the latest forecast weather updates with the East Tennessee Weather app.
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0: Good morning. It's Dee Dee in the morning. I'm sleepy because I just got through eating.
1: Boy.
0: Good food. Some good food. And a lot. Jay Cruz is here. Also, a comedian, J.J. Williams and Trey G. Now, here's the deal. Trey went into this spot, told us all about it, but Jay Cruz actually fell in love when they came in. Tell everybody why.
2: So, Trey told us about this Dominican spot that he went to recently, and I haven't been there. And luckily, that's who's in here today. Fritura!
0: Please welcome Rosie and James Brunder.
3: Hey.
0: Good morning.
2: Yes.
0: All right. So Rosie and James, you two here. This was really my first time eating full Dominican food.
1: Yeah, me too.
2: All the way.
0: Like tasting so much. You guys brought so much in. Please tell everybody some of the things you brought in today and what you serve at your restaurant.
3: Well, we brought some. We have a traditional Cuban that we make. Our pork, we let it get in the oven for 8 to 10 hours. Mm-hmm. Let that fall off the bone. We brought some chimis, which is a traditional burger. You have your protein. You have your cabbage, your sauce in there. Mm-hmm. We brought some moro de gandules, which is the rice with the pigeon peas in it. We brought some pork. We brought a lot of beautiful things in here.
0: You sure did.
2: Empanadas.
3: Yes, lots of flavor.
0: We ate good.
1: You know what y'all brought? Some sleepy.
3: that usually accompanies that.
1: Yeah, okay. Buddy.
0: All right, so you guys opened the restaurant. Tell us a little bit about how long you had the restaurant and what else everybody can expect there.
3: The restaurant, we've had it for 3 years. Our expectations is to give quality. Love, you know, the food is a language, you know, it's an art. So when we come in, we want you to feel like you're at home, especially when you're having food at home. You're never in the living room, you're in the kitchen. Mm-hmm. You know, when you're with family, you're always in the kitchen. You're always eating, you're munching. So that's the experience that we want people to have.
0: All right, now Rosie, you did all this cooking today?
4: Yes, I did.
0: Okay, Rosie can cook.
1: Yes,
0: Rosie
1: she can
0: go down.
2: Rosie can cook, but she's scared to talk though.
0: I know.
1: Yeah.
0: Rosie,
1: yeah.
0: How'd you guys tell me about the name, by the way?
4: So fritura means everything fried.
0: Ah.
4: But when you tell someone that doesn't know what fritura is, they're like, what?
0: Mm-hmm. Mm-hmm.
4: So it's like, fritura? So it could be a question, but it could also be a statement, because once they have the food, it's like, fritura?
0: Yeah.
1: Yeah. I like that.
0: It's all about the delivery.
4: Wow.
1: So everything is fried.
4: Almost everything is fried.
1: Everything's fried. Mm-hmm. Okay.
4: Oh, so the concept that we have is that we want to give you what you don't want to make at home.
0: Mm-hmm. Mm.
4: So you don't want to fry all these things at home. So that's what we give you.
0: Okay.
1: Yeah.
0: You guys brought something in and you said it's kind of like an appetizer that had the sausage in it, cheese.
4: So it's called a picadera or a fritura.
0: Uh-huh.
4: So that has the Dominican sausage, which is the longaniza. It has fried salami, fried cheese, fried pork, and fried chicken. Uh-huh. And we usually serve it either with tostones or maduros.
0: Okay. Mm. This is...
2: Tostones, maduros, or platanos, plantains.
0: I'm just... Thank you, Cruz. Because, you know, all I know is that when they came in, Cruz, he's been eating everything since y'all walked in over an hour ago.
2: When I first smelt it, I was like, this smells like my mama's kitchen.
0: So for somebody who, let's say somebody who's never had Dominican food before, what's the first thing you think they got to try from your menu?
3: I think that it's called the mangube tres golpes. That's a traditional...
0: The what?
3: Mangube tres... So it's butter smash plantains. With the three hits. Mangu. Say mangu.
0: Mangu.
5: There you go.
0: Mangu.
5: And the other one.
3: Los tres golpes.
0: Los tres golpes.
3: Yes. You got it.
0: Los tres golpes.
3: Yes.
0: I'm learning.
1: Go ahead.
0: JJ, your turn. You try it. Say it again.
1: So y'all were saying.
3: Mangu with the tres golpes.
1: Mangu.
3: Tres.
1: Tres.
3: Golpes.
1: Golpes.
3: You got it.
4: So it's kind of the three punches.
3: Yeah,
4: so it's fried salami, fried cheese, and fried eggs, and then we put pickled onions over it.
0: So that right there is what you think people should try first.
4: That is the most traditional thing that you would think of when you think Dominican Republic, because it's like a Dominican breakfast.
3: Yes.
0: You're located in Roanoke, Texas. Tell everybody again how to find a fritura.
3: If you put Dominican food, we're going to pop up.
0: Okay.
3: But fritura, you go on our social media, so it's fritura.com.
1: Mm-hmm.
3: You'll find us. I mean, we're not hard to find.
0: I love that. Dominican food, y'all. If you've never had it before, you got to try theirs. It's so good. Everything you brought was good.
3: Thank you so
0: much. I promise you, was that good.
4: Oh, you still have to try the dulce de coco.
0: What is that?
4: Coconut candy.
0: The coconut candy.
4: We make, and the fritura cookie that we collaborated with Big Zaddy's, and she makes the cookie for us. So we provide the dulce de coco, and she makes the coconut candy.
0: The cookie for us. You know, I'm really upset that I don't have an accent. Because y'all's accent, the way you're able to just, you know, the words just rolling off your tongue, I'm getting mad. I want that. All right, here's the deal. If you want to try it, if you've never had Dominican food, you really need to go to Roanoke, Texas, and you guys are located where inside of...
4: 206 North Oak Street in Roanoke, Texas.
2: And just to let you know, it is not the same as Mexican food. No. Yes, we all speak Spanish, but it's two different things.
0: Yes, it is. Very much so. You guys got to try them. 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That's what this is all about. 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Uh-oh.
1: Free Tua!
5: Yes.
0: Take it up for Rosie and James Brunder!
6: Morning.
0: Y'all, just a friendly reminder, Mother's Day is coming, so don't let it sneak up on you. 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
1: All righty. I got to stop everything right now. And I know I could tell Trey likes this on his Trey's. It was one of Trey's favorites. I could just tell.
2: One of the ones.
1: All right. But listen, we got to stop everything. Get right to the hot topics. Well, here we go.
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1: 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All right, you guys saw this. They're trying to contain this virus that was on that that ship. What is it called? The Hanta virus? Hanta? Yeah. What is it? Hanta or Hanta?
2: I think it's Hanta virus.
1: All right.
5: It's where you're from.
1: All right. Tomato, tomato. The Hanta virus, though, they're saying they're trying to contain it.
6: This morning, global health officials and those in the U.S. are racing to contain a deadly hantavirus outbreak as new cases emerge linked to that cruise ship in the Atlantic. KLM Airlines now saying one of the ship's passengers, who later died from the virus, boarded a flight in Johannesburg before crew members decided she was too sick to travel. Dutch health officials are now contacting the passengers who were on that plane. Meanwhile, Switzerland has confirmed a new case of the virus in a man who'd previously been on the ship. The first confirmed case in Europe. Here in the U.S., we learned overnight that people in at least two states, Arizona and Georgia, are being monitored. So far, no symptoms have been reported. But some passengers were allowed to leave the ship before the full extent of the outbreak was known. One passenger still on board was quoted by a Spanish newspaper saying 23 people disembarked at an earlier stop, adding there are 23 people wandering around there, and until 3 days ago, no one had contacted them.
1: Dang it.
2: That's actually crazy.
1: Yeah, and they're thinking this thing is done through human contact, because even though they say it, didn't they claim it started
2: with rodent?
1: Rodent feces and all this kind of stuff. But now they're thinking that it came through on human to human contact. Did anybody see what they're now saying, though, that it could be a situation where this is all planned and there was a
2: girl
1: tweet that was out years ago that talked about it predicted the coronavirus and this in the same year?
2: It said 2023 coronavirus will end, and then it said 2026 hantavirus will begin.
5: No, it didn't.
1: Yes, it did.
2: And this was back in like 2022, I think.
1: Yeah,
2: that
1: it was done. It was done in June of 2022.
2: Yeah, and that was the only tweet that it ever put out.
1: Shut up! And it was by somebody called the soothsayer.
2: Yeah.
1: A soothsayer.
2: But listen, I'm going to say this, though. Before you get your conspiracy theories antennas going, what if AI created it? Like, what if somebody just did it through AI and they was like,
1: just recently.
2: Like, they just recently
1: and
2: did
1: it. And
2: they
1: put the date as 6/10/22.
2: Exactly.
1: Okay.
2: Exactly.
5: Because it's just an image.
2: Yeah, it's just
5: an image. You can fake an image.
1: But it just says 2023, Corona ended, 2026, hantavirus.
2: How I know you was going to sink your conspiracy theory teeth into
5: it.
2: This.
5: She found it.
2: I knew it. Oh, my God.
7: You knew it. When you saw it, you're like,
2: oh, my God.
1: All right, here's another one then, Trey. It says from 2012.
2: Oh, God.
1: Somebody says this. This guy says, overheard behind me while watching H5N1 Nas workshop today. You want to really make a pandemic, make hantavirus human transmissible.
2: Yeah. I've seen a lot of people in the comment section saying that they don't believe this hantavirus is as bad as people like say it is. And they don't believe it's spreading like they say it is.
1: All right. Really? Let's see. Yeah, let's talk about propaganda. 50 Cent. Y'all see he's in trouble?
2: Jeez. Yep. The homie 50 Cent basically is headed back to court again after one of his former financial assistants basically is suing him for harassment, and she said he was bullying her.
8: 50 Cent, a.k.a. Curtis Jackson, is responding through his lawyer to a lawsuit filed against him by a woman who worked with the music mogul for about 12 years. Here are some of the highlights of the lawsuit. Monique Mayers claims she refused to hide property in her own name to conceal Jackson's connection to a transaction during his bankruptcy-related reporting period. She also says she would not file a false police report accusing Jackson's driver and bodyguard of stealing Jackson's vehicle and approximately $600,000 in cash. Because of that, Mayer says she was fired in March of 2019 without cause and without severance. 50 Cent's attorney responded, though, to those allegations, calling Mayers a disgruntled former employee who was terminated for cause over 5 years ago. They also noted Mayers has, quote, chosen to employ counsel who is currently engaged in separate ongoing litigation against Mr. Jackson on behalf of Shaniqua Tompkins. Who is that, you might ask? Well, Tompkins shares a son.
1: 50 Cent, baby mama.
2: Yeah, basically.
1: The one he's been fighting with forever.
2: Yeah. Yeah, yeah, yeah. And okay. If you know how 50 Cent moved, you had to know that something like this was going to happen. Because I feel like he, like, targets other people so much that somebody just probably couldn't wait to target him. You know what I mean?
5: Yeah, I've always said, you go after people so much, I hope you have no skeletons in your closet. Yeah. And maybe, you know.
1: Everybody kept saying that about him, but he has been quiet, y'all. You notice that? 50 ain't said nothing lately in, like, 2 weeks.
2: And some of the allegations that she is, like, not 2 weeks.
1: It has been.
2: Yeah, some of the allegations she putting up on him, I could kind of see him doing some of that stuff.
1: Me too. Me too.
2: Making a social media post and all that type of stuff.
1: All right, listen, coming up, you guys, we got $1,000 for you with our $1,000 minute game. Get ready to call in and play, all right? It's Didi in the morning. Good Friday morning to you. It's Didi in the morning, looking right now for Trey G to find out what's trending with Trey this early in the morning.
2: Hey, if you have logged into your Instagram account, you might notice that you have a little bit less of a follower count than you had when you went to sleep.
5: Yo, I went straight to it when I read this.
2: Yeah, they say that Instagram has removed multiple Instagram accounts following a major bot purge. Mm-hmm. So, bot accounts basically are accounts that pretty much are set up by, like, machines or, like, not run by people, or they've just been inactive on Instagram for I don't know how long.
1: Oh, that's I heard. Yeah, inactive accounts, this and that. There's a lot of them that they,
2: And they inflate people's follower counts, and so now Instagram is trying to get rid of that so they can kind of purge everything and start anew.
1: Did you see what they said? I think Kylie Jenner lost 15 million followers.
2: Oh, dang. Stop.
1: Yeah, she lost, like, 15 million. Somebody else lost 8 million followers. Yo. Yeah.
5: Did you guys go check?
1: No, I didn't even check.
2: I did go check. I didn't lose any. But I did see a page that I follow. They lost like 100,000.
1: No.
2: And it's like a very popular, like, black page.
1: Really?
7: Yeah. Now, are they going to get those back?
1: Yeah. That's
5: No, they're bot accounts.
1: They could have been bot or inactive. Somebody's so just they inactive. They're gone.
2: Yeah, they gone.
5: It kind of tells you your real following count. You know what I mean?
2: It's good, though, to a certain extent, because if they don't interact with you, they're just taking up kind of room and space anyway.
5: For sure.
1: You know, I had to do that. Like, I'd be following people, but I don't really. So I had stopped. I had to unfollow because I was like, you're bothering me. I mean, what am I doing?
2: I unfollowed you.
5: Wait, damn. Hold on, I just looked. You unfollowed me, girl.
7: Look, today.
1: All right, listen, coming up, we got the five things you need to know to start your day. It's Didi in the morning.
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9: I'm Amber Payton with BIN News Now. The three major candidates for Los Angeles mayor had a heated debate Wednesday night. Reality TV star Spencer Pratt called Black Mayor Karen Bass a liar over the Palisades fire response, while Bass and Pratt also criticized City Councilmember Nithya Raman.
10: No name calling, please. She lied, though.
9: The two top candidates in the June 2nd primary will advance to November's general election. The Los Angeles City Council has unanimously voted to end pretextual police stops. The tactic allows officers to pull drivers over for minor violations while investigating possible evidence of a more serious crime. Civil rights advocates say the stops disproportionately target Black and Latino communities. And rapper Kodak Black is facing new legal trouble after being arrested on a drug trafficking charge in Florida. The rapper, whose real name is Bill Capri, was booked into the Orange County Jail Wednesday. Court records say the case stems from a November incident near an Orlando nonprofit where gunfire was reported. Get BIN News Now on demand 24/7 on the iHeartRadio app.
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0: It's Didi in the morning, and we got to get into something right now. First of all, good morning. It is Friday. There is J. Cruz.
1: Hey.
0: Also, Trey G.
2: Happy Friday.
0: Uh-oh. And comedian J.J. Williamson.
3: Good morning, good morning, good morning, good people. It's Friday.
0: It's Friday.
3: It's the weekend. It's time to party. Hey. It's Friday. It's Friday. It's the weekend. It's time to party. So, J.J., what you do?
0: Hey.
3: When the weekend come to you. Well, like I'm going to get my shop on.
0: Okay.
3: I'm gonna get my brunch on.
0: Okay.
3: Then I'm gonna get my smoke on all weekend long because it's Friday.
4: The five things you need to know right now on Didi in the Morning.
0: First thing he needs to know right now. Uh-oh. Everybody is upset. They're saying an IDF soldier, an Israeli soldier now, has been caught desecrating the statue of Virgin Mary. Yeah, they said that what he did was he took a cigarette. He had a cigarette in his mouth, and he took one and put it to the Virgin Mary's mouth, too. Gave her a cigarette.
1: Mm.
0: So yeah. People are upset about it. They said he's desecrating the statue of the Virgin Mary.
1: Most recently, another soldier hit the head of a Jesus statue with a sledgehammer.
0: Mm-hmm.
1: That photo went out, too. So they've been having some issues with that over
0: there.
1: They
0: really, really have.
1: Oh, you know, they put together a commission over there just to investigate incidents like this.
0: Really?
1: Against Christians over there.
0: Wow. Yeah. Right. But yeah, they said they didn't like the fact that the Virgin Mary was smoking. And again, it looked like it's a cigarette. I don't know if it's anything else. I don't know.
2: Leave them statues and stuff alone.
0: Leave it alone.
1: All right. Mm-hmm.
3: Hey, well, ladies and gentlemen, let's talk a little NFL. Now, y'all know a couple of weeks ago we had the NFL draft. These teams are starting to go to minicamp. Well, there's one particular player that's not going to be in minicamp, and Jay Cruz, unfortunately, it's your team.
1: Mm-mm.
3: Aaron Rodgers.
1: Mm.
3: Aaron Rodgers has not decided if he's going to come back to the Pittsburgh Steelers. He's holding his team up, the franchise up right now. They didn't pick a quarterback in the draft. They didn't trade for one. So for right now, Pittsburgh Steelers franchise is quarterbackless, if that's such a word.
0: Quarterbackless.
3: Right. List. Quarterbackless. Yeah, backless right now. So they don't have no quarterback. So, Cruz, you get in shape, man. They may be calling you up, man. They need a quarterback.
1: Oh, y'all saw me last year with my son's shoulder pads on.
3: Yeah. So
1: helmet.
3: You are ready. You
1: I'm
3: got
1: ready
3: the
1: to
3: helmet,
1: go.
3: You got the glove, you got the, yeah, so you ready.
1: Mouthpiece.
3: Yeah.
1: I got the skills.
2: You saw me last year. You looked the damn fool.
0: Okay, all right.
2: You saw me last year. You looked the damn fool. Go ahead, man.
1: Can we talk about this Philly crossing guard who some people say acted a fool after he got interviewed for retelling a story about a car crash by a school?
5: When I tell you, he ran the light, T-boned the lady, I'm bobbing and weaving. I'm just thankful to be alive right now. Thank you, Jesus.
6: What did it sound like?
5: Bam! I swear, not to be funny, it happened that fast, and luckily, I'm alive.
6: Do you know what time of day
5: I had
6: kids
5: to pull
6: are playing out there?
5: They was out there. They were in there. I had to pull a kid out. I had to pull, what's your name, nephew out?
6: Mm-mm. What?
5: Mm-hmm. No, what's your name, nephew? Mm-hmm. Yes. Mm-hmm.
6: So there were kids in there?
5: Yes. My adrenaline is still running. I'm just thankful to be alive.
6: So you see this car on its side. Kids are screaming. What's going on?
5: I run Seaboom. Then I grab a kid out because he's stuck frantically. Pull him out. Guy's in there. He's trapped in there. Then I run out and get myself together because my heart is boom, boom, boom, boom, boom.
1: He went viral for personality.
3: Yeah,
1: to retell another story.
3: I saw
1: it. It was really good.
0: Hey,
1: I wouldn't be surprised.
0: It made me think about it. They can make a song. Remember that one lady who did it? There was a lady who was the, she saw the reporter, and she was like, y'all don't remember
1: oh,
0: that?
1: Oh, Protect Your Kids.
0: No, that was Hide Your Kids, Hide Your Wife. That was a guy, and they made a song out of that one.
2: Okay.
1: Right.
0: But then there was another woman.
2: Uh-huh. There was another woman.
0: Right.
2: Was it, wasn't a, oh, Lord Jesus,
0: yeah,
2: there's a fire.
0: There it is.
2: Yeah.
0: Y'all don't remember
2: oh,
0: that?
2: Oh, something
1: yeah,
2: brown.
1: Yeah. Yep.
2: I definitely do remember her.
0: And they made a big video and a song out of her.
2: Yeah,
0: being an eyewitness. I see them doing that with him, too.
2: Yeah, but the other guy, too, Hide Your Kids, Hide Your Wife. He was famous for real. There's a rapper out of Florida by the name of Kodak Black, a.k.a. Bill Capri.
3: Yeah.
2: It looks like Kodak Black was arrested in Florida for drug trafficking charges. He just recently turned himself in off of a 2025 case back in November that he caught. His attorney actually did release a statement. He said it is a weak legal basis that they have arrested him on. They found prescription cough syrup, promethazine, and some other stuff
0: Damn.
2: On him. So he is now locked up behind bars. And I feel like, I ain't gonna lie, that's kind of the best place for Kodak Black at this point.
1: Boy.
0: Damn.
2: He has been very sporadic on social media.
0: Promethazine. Oh, golly. Yeah. All right, listen. Those right there are your five. We need somebody to play our $1,000 mini game. You answer 10 questions correctly this morning. You're gonna win some cash. You're gonna be $1,000 richer for the weekend right now if you answer these questions, all right? Hit us up right now at 833-TALK TO DeeDee.
3: That's 833-825-5233.
0: It's DeeDee in the morning.
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18: Good morning. Starting to build with a little bit more volume here in the last few minutes coming down through La Follette right now, especially on the four-way as traffic builds right on schedule on that Solway Bridge, pushing into the Oak Ridge area. Radar, well, we've got plenty of that out here this morning, especially coming down I-40 in Jefferson County, Sevier County this morning, especially coming past that Dollywood exit. Hey, don't let a slipping transmission make things worse on your car or truck. If you're having transmission problems, come to AMCO Transmissions today with two locations. I'm Commander Chuck. You're on time traffic.
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Good morning, Dee Dee. In the morning, we're about to play our $1,000 minute game. Get ready, get ready, get ready. All right, so listen, you guys, before we even get into that, according to this, they say on average, we spend about this

0: many minutes each day looking for something that we lost or we can't find? How many minutes a day y'all be looking around going, where'd I leave that? Mm-mm. Let me find.
1: Anywhere from 35 to an hour.
0: Huh? Okay.
1: About 35 minutes to an hour.
0: You're going to take you about 35 minutes to find something?
1: Yeah.
0: What about you, Trey?
2: I say about 10 to 15.
0: What about you, Cruz?
3: Recently, hours and hours. I would say 5 hours. I've been losing everything. I've been losing everything.
2: Sound like money long.
0: I know it, right? Hours and hours.
3: I swear, y'all, something going on. I'm forgetting everything.
0: They say
1: you renovate your house then.
3: Something's wrong.
0: They say it takes, on average, 55 minutes for you to find something you lost in the house.
1: Yeah.
2: 55.
3: It took me, I needed time to find something this morning.
2: It takes me that long. I just give up. I go get another one.
0: Me too, Trey. I'd be like, you know, unless it's my keys.
1: Now, your keys be expensive.
0: Yeah.
1: My son just lost his damn. We had to get one made.
0: Let me tell you what I ended up having to do, guys. Let me tell you, I really do feel like my mama now. So there's like this table when you walk in the house. And I have a little bowl right there, and that's where I put my keys every time I walk in, so I know where the hell they are.
1: I got a little hook right by my...
0: Oh, you have a hook?
1: I got a hook right there by the door.
0: Oh, you put your coat and hat there, too, on that hook?
1: No, I hang them up.
0: All right, let's go. I was

0: Tabitha. Hey, Tabitha.
1: Tab.
2: Good morning.
0: I love the name Tabitha. I think that's such a cute name.
3: I had sex with a Tabitha once.
2: What?
3: I did.
1: Oh, she said, ooh.
3: Tabitha, I know it wasn't you, baby. I'm just saying. I just remember Tabitha. She was a cool girl. I liked Tabby.
4: Oh, Tabitha.
2: Cool.
3: Me and Tabitha.
4: Tabitha, what's your middle name?
2: Lasagna.
4: Lasagna, Tabitha. Lasagna.
3: Lasagna. Not lasagna.
2: Not lasagna. But
4: lasagna. Lasagna.
3: I know, girl. We just said
1: Tabitha lasagna. That's a name. Man. Boy,
4: Tabitha
1: like
4: lasagna.
0: So, Tabitha, do they ever call you Tabby or anything? It's just Tabitha.
2: Just Tab.
0: Tab.
3: I like that.
2: Mm-hmm. Right.
3: Can I call you Tab?
0: All right, Tab. Listen, we're going to spin this wheel. We'll see who's going to ask these questions and see if we can get some extra cash.
5: Okay, JJ from the set.
6: Trey G.
5: J. Cruz. $20 bonus.
4: The dub. Right. You got a dub.
3: All right, here we go, girl. So listen, I'm going to read you the question. If you don't know the answer, just say pass because we'll come back to it and you can try again. You don't want to take too long on each question because you only got 60 seconds. You ready?
2: I'm ready.
3: All right, here we go, Tab. How tall are you?
2: 5'9".
3: Are you one of the tallest or shortest in your family?
2: Tallest.
3: Ted Turner was the founder of which news network?
2: CNN.
4: Yeah.
3: Harrisburg is the capital of which state? Which female singer said she had an awkward moment with Rihanna at the Met Gala recently?
2: Beyonce.
3: How many championship rings does LeBron James have?
2: Six.
3: What's the fifth question I asked you? The fifth.
2: About the Met Gala with Rihanna. Yeah.
3: Who on the morning show has a nickname Alexa? Has the nickname Alexa?
2: Edie?
4: Uh-uh.
3: What does CSI stand for?
2: Pass.
3: Spell the word February.
2: F-E-B-R-U-A-R-Y.
3: Harrisburg is the capital of what state?
0: Okay. Tabitha? Okay, girl.
3: You did okay.
2: Yes.
0: You got 5 out of 10. Yep, 5 out of 10, girl.
4: Yeah,
0: all right, here's what you missed. Harrisburg is the capital of which state? Pennsylvania.
3: PA. Oh.
0: Which female singer said she had an awkward moment with Rihanna at the Met Gala? Tyla. How many championship rings does the king, LeBron James, have?
4: Yeah.
0: 4.
4: But she said 6, so you know who she was really thinking about.
3: Okay.
4: Uh-oh.
3: Alrighty.
4: Okay. Thank you.
0: Tom Brady has 7.
4: No, he got 7.
0: That's 7 rings.
4: We're talking about the real GOAT.
0: And then Bill Russell, the one who has the most NBA rings.
4: We're talking about the real
0: GOAT. Most NBA rings given to...
4: We're talking about the real GOAT, though.
0: Okay. All right. That was 12 to him, I think they said. But anyways. But we're going to worry about 6 little ones somebody got. All right, listen.
4: Oh, God.
0: Who on the morning show has the nickname Alexa, Trey G? And what does CSI stand for? Crime Scene Investigation.
3: Mm-hmm.
0: So you got 5 out of 10. You're going to get $10 every correct answer. We added up as $50, but add another 20 to it.
4: $70. Big money. Big money.
0: $70. Why don't you do me a favor? Tell everybody the show that gave you a shot at $1,000.
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11: Good morning. As that traffic volume increases even more now on 275 over here at Woodland, Baxter Avenue. Coming down from the north, it's been a little bit of a challenge with some radar this morning. It's been on and off there on 75, coming past that Caribou exit with some radar down through that section of Campbell County. Watching it build on that Solway Bridge a little early this morning, pushing into the Oak Ridge area. Hey, St. Jude's Children's Research Hospital is leading the way the world understands, treats, and helps defeat childhood cancer. 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I'm Commander Chuck with your on-time traffic.
6: It's going to be a beautiful day after a chilly start with 30s and 40s. We climb back to the 70s here on this finally Friday. Getting into the weekend, though, batch of clouds early Saturday, mostly sunny Saturday afternoon, and then increasing clouds and wind Sunday as a cold front swings on into the area. 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That's your latest forecast. I'm meteorologist Mike Witcher from the East Tennessee Weather Center. And remember to always get the latest forecast weather updates with the East Tennessee Weather app.
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2: You told us you were going to make your cousin mad, right?
3: Well, I'm going to tell him I went to see Boo Boo 2 days ago.
2: Mm-hmm.
3: And his daddy got jiggy with me, and I had to beat his daddy up in front of my child. I hate to do that, but.
2: All right, then let's call.
4: All right.
2: Let's call.
4: All right.
5: Hello.
3: Hey, this is Sharon. Guess what happened?
5: What's up?
3: Well, I went over to baby daddy's house yesterday, and he tried to get jiggy with me, and I had to give him a two-piece without a fight. He started talking shit. I went to take the baby some gumbo, and he just didn't want to hear that shit, and I had to go on and flowing.
5: Oh, that motherfucker tripping again, huh?
3: Yeah, he tripping.
5: Michelle, where are you at now?
3: At the house. Now I had to jet because the motherfucker going to call the police on me.
5: Man, that hoe, man, where you leave that at?
3: Man, I think he at the house, but he gonna call the police, he whole ass like that. You don't get him?
5: Well, yeah. I wish you'd put him on the phone. Call him or something. Call his mama.
3: His mama dead.
5: Call the motherfucking grave. Wake that hoe up.
3: I know. I wish I could wake that bitch up. She dead and gone, though.
5: Yeah, well, I tell you what. You let that mother do one more thing to my kinfolk. And I'll be back on the flight. I'm up.
3: This smoke that good?
5: Yeah, yeah. I got to get my mom right to tell him about this old cupcake. You know what I'm saying?
3: I know. I told him you don't get your stripes on him yet. He just don't believe it. But you know the just
5: so
3: up.
5: You can't get no stripes off no hoe.
2: All right. I want everybody to listen. This here is a real conversation. This is Charles. It's a prank call. It's the Mad Minute.
5: You had me ready to go smash this cat.
2: Charles, you know what? You and Sharon are wrong. Y'all was going to go to the grave to get this man's mama.
5: No. You know, I'm from Denver, so I'm smoking that good. Yeah. You know, I can keep it legal by the pounds.
2: All right. Y'all give it up for Sharon and Charles.
0: Get in on the fun and prank call someone you know. 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
1: All righty, let's get right into our hot topics on this Friday. One of the reasons why Beyonce is back in the news. And no, it is not about that skeleton dress she had on.
2: No, not the Dia de la Muerte.
1: I know, not that one. No. She's in the news for something else. Wait till we tell you. It's pretty bad. Here we go.
3: If you're talking about it, Dee Dee's talking about it. Hot Topics on Dee Dee in the Morning.
1: So the CDC now is saying the Hanta virus. I don't know which one it is. I swear to God, yesterday on the news, they called it Hanta.
2: Hanta?
1: They called it the Hanta virus.
4: That's what I've been
1: hearing. This morning, they're calling it the Hanta virus.
4: Okay. I think it just depends on who's saying it.
1: That's what I said. Tomato. Caribbean. Merlot.
2: Caramel. Carmel.
4: Yeah.
2: Merlot.
5: Pecan. Pecan.
1: There it is. Right? Any more?
4: Her here.
1: Yeah, there you go. Hair.
4: Shut up.
2: No.
5: Jeremiah J. Mai. They call me J. Mai.
1: All right. Whatever the hell it is, the CDC now is saying that this hantavirus outbreak is a level 3.
6: This morning, sources say the CDC has classified the hantavirus outbreak as a level 3 emergency response, meaning the risk to the general public remains low, but it is being closely monitored. Teams of scientists and physicians have been activated. The CDC's move comes as some experts criticize the agency for not acting sooner. Neither the CDC nor the National Institutes of Health have held public briefings typically expected in situations like this. Now, critics are raising concern that recent funding and staffing cuts may have hurt preparedness. Health officials are tracking dozens of passengers who left the cruise ship April 24th, nearly 2 weeks after the first passenger died on board. About 30 people from around the world, including here in the U.S., returned home before contact tracing began. At least 7 people across 5 states, from California to Virginia, are being monitored for symptoms, and so far no symptoms have been reported.
2: Thank God.
1: Jeez. All right. They watching them now.
2: They have to. And everywhere they went, everything they touched, every knob, every door handle, every...
4: You know what's crazy, though? I've heard that like officials, like CDC and all those people, they are kind of on different pages with how serious the virus is or can get.
1: Oh, did you also hear they're saying, though, because of what your president did with when they got into office and they minimized and fired people from the World Health Organization and all this other kind of stuff, now they're saying they don't have the people to properly monitor and watch it.
4: Yeah, yeah. That's right. It might be why they're not on the same page. Then. Yeah. They just don't have enough eyeballs.
1: Yeah, they don't. Hey, Dave Chappelle, what was it? He was on with Michelle Obama's podcast.
5: Man, one of the goats of comedy, Dave Chappelle, he sat down with former First Lady Michelle Obama, man, and he was talking about the headlines. It's getting real crazy.
7: Mm-hmm. But it's never really been quite like this before, where everyone feels like we're on the precipice of some amazing change, and every day the new cycling is more appalling than the last day, and this doesn't seem like it's ever going to end, and every week I learn some new word, like Strait of Hormuz or blah blah blah. Little things mean so much more now. Man, that smile that you muster when it hurts to smile, this is priceless right now. Anything you can do to let each other know you're safe or that you're okay, it means everything right now. Because otherwise, this is intolerable. It's insufferable.
1: Thank you, David. We've been saying that on this show, that we haven't had a good night's sleep in a month. Like, every month, it's something new that we have face since this man took office, that administration, every month.
4: I do like what he's saying, though. It's small things that can kind of go a long way. How's your day going? How you feeling? Is everything okay with you? You know what I'm saying? Like,
5: why you not smiling?
4: Right. People just going through it.
5: Yeah,
4: man.
5: They are.
4: So it's something to put a smile on people's face nowadays.
1: I agree.
2: Means a lot.
4: We do that on this show, though.
1: We sure do, and that is another reason why we also do No Politics Thursday.
4: Yes, Lord.
1: So that we can lighten the load.
5: Just get a break from it.
1: Get a break. Lord. So that's what we... Thank you, Trey, for that.
4: Yes, Lord. Also, I saw him out at Netflix is a joke. My God, it was some comedians out there.
5: What?
4: Boy, my God,
8: I love how Trey hit that.
2: Yes, Lord.
4: For real.
1: I love it. All right, let's move on and talk about Beyonce. What's the latest?
2: And Mr. Kelvin Evans. He's the guy that's accused of stealing sensitive material, that music of hers for a little bit. This guy is facing 6 years, y'all. He rejected the plea deal. He said, I'm innocent.
9: The trial for Kelvin Evans is now set to begin Monday. Evans appeared in court for a pretrial hearing. He's accused of stealing unreleased Beyonce music during her tour stop in Atlanta last summer. Evans was arrested in September after police say he stole several items from a vehicle in a Krog Street parking deck. Prosecutors previously offered him a plea deal in the case. He rejected it. He faces up to 6 years in prison.
2: Damn. You better be standing on truth, homie.
1: Where is that music then? I mean, what did he get? I mean, he's doing all this. He's going to jail, but we didn't get no music from him.
5: Right. Ain't like he released it.
1: Right.
8: What did you do?
1: Right.
5: Man, just find that man. Let that man go.
1: Right. And give her back her computer and call it a day.
5: That's it.
1: Because if you ain't released it or do nothing with it, what we care?
2: Yeah. She got so much music anyway.
4: Maybe it was like encrypted. Maybe he couldn't break into it.
2: He's just holding the laptop. But he's
1: a thief.
4: Does he still have it? Because if they arrest him, you would assume that they like, okay, where the merchandise at?
1: Right.
4: You know what I'm saying?
1: I know that's right. Somebody been watching son. He said, where the merchandise?
5: Where's that? I want the receipt and the cord.
1: Where the merchandise at, people?
4: And the cord. Right. The cord.
1: Hey, listen, coming up, we got our $1,000 in the game next. It's Dee Dee in the morning.
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10: Good morning. Still a lot of volume right now. Coming off that ramp from Western Avenue on to 640 going westbound. It's picked up even more so now. Coming down from the north on I-75 out of Campbell County right now. As that starts to really increase. Passing the Caribou exit. Coming down from the north there on 75 through Campbell County, Anderson County. It's been a little bit of a challenge already with some radar. 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I'm Commander Chuck with your on-time traffic.
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11: Guess who? You miss me?

0: Dee Dee in the morning. And yes.
1: Is it?
0: Yeah, uh-huh.
1: It really is.
0: And it's a Friday.
1: Ooh.
0: It's Friday, y'all. Yes, it is.
1: Cinco. Anybody check their bank account?
0: No, I haven't. Why?
1: Oh, I do.
0: Oh, it's payday? Uh-uh.
1: Whoa, whoa, whoa, whoa.
2: Yesterday.
0: All right. Hey, listen, Trey, what's trending right now?
1: Hey, so NBA Youngboy is calling in to work, man. The Michael Jackson of this generation say he need a little break. And I think next time I call in to work for the show, I think I'm going to do it just like this. And I'm going to use these exact words probably.
2: Let's go.
1: This is how he called in to work for one of the biggest concerts in the country, Rolling Loud. Mm-hmm. He was supposed to be there on the third night of the concert, but he says, to my Rolling Loud family, I won't be making it this time.
2: No, he didn't.
0: That's it?
3: Keep it simple.
1: He said a little bit more. He said, I just need some time away from traveling and performing right now. Love to everybody supporting me. I'll forever appreciate y'all.
2: Mm. Mm.
1: Next time I call in to work, I'm calling in just like that.
2: Hey, guys.
0: Oh, my God.
1: Yeah, I won't be making it this time.
3: You going to call or text?
1: I'm going to text it to you.
2: That's this.
1: You know what? I might send a voice memo.
2: Right. Okay. I like that better.
1: I might voice memo, y'all.
0: Okay. All right, y'all. Coming up later, we got a listener struggling to find out what he did to get ghosted on Date Fail. Plus, spin the pick a player wheel, answer 10 questions like, which singer had an awkward encounter with Rihanna at the Met Gala? Sure. If you know that answer and get 9 more questions right, you're going to win $1,000. Mm. Play our $1,000 minigame right now, 833. 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
3: That's 833-825-5233.
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5: I'm Bree Wood with BIN News Now. Speaking at a cryptocurrency panel in Miami, Senator Rick Scott pushed the Clarity Act, which would ban a central bank digital currency.
6: They'll use it to hurt you. Eventually, if they want to, they just say, up, we took all your money.
5: Scott criticized rising housing and health care costs and renewed his no budget, no pay proposal, saying lawmakers shouldn't get paid if Congress fails to fund the government on time. Black Los Angeles Mayor Karen Bass is being sued by the city's firefighter union leader. Freddy Escobar claims the mayor retaliated against him for criticizing fire resources during the Palisades fire. He accused the mayor of organizing a smear campaign. And Kanye West took the stand in a Los Angeles copyright trial. He's accused of using an unauthorized sample in an early version of Hurricane. The producers suing say he owes more than $560,000, a claim West disputes. Get BIN News Now on demand 24/7 on the iHeartRadio app.
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1: You get used to it.
2: Here's another DD's date fail.
3: So right now we got my man Sean. Sean's got an issue because apparently he went on a great date. Right, Sean? How you doing?
4: Hey, what's up, guys?
5: Sean, tell us about the date, big dog.
4: So, went on this date with this girl that my mom actually set us up.
5: Oh, wow.
4: She was out shopping, and she seen this beautiful girl, like, just gorgeous girl. And she know I just got out of a relationship, so she said, you know, I'm sorry. She, like, stopped you. She was like, I'm sorry, stop you. You look so beautiful. Mm. My son just got out of a relationship. I know you're exactly his type.
5: Uh-oh.
4: So if you wouldn't mind, can I get your number, and I'll give you his number, and he can call you, and we can see, you know, what happens. And Crazy enough, she did it, you know, so I got her number, and we start texting, and we start kicking it, you know, and it's like, you know, we're hitting it off, actually. Like, my mom, she had good taste.
5: Wait a minute, Sean. How did your mom know your taste in women? Did she just kind of shoot in the dark, or did she already know, like, you know, my baby gonna like her?
4: My mama knows. She's been seeing, like, all the girls I date and everything. You know, the girls I bring home. And, you know,
5: she knows your style. Now, Sean, do you introduce your women to your mom, like, frequently? Like, this happens a lot?
4: My mom's around, you know, so I'm not trying to hide nothing. It is what it is.
5: It makes sense.
3: But you were a little nervous because she had a bad track record before setting you up on dates? Or is this, like, first time?
4: Oh, no, this is the first time, actually. I mean, she has her opinions on, you know, some of the girls I date, but she's never been like this.
3: This is the first time she went out of her... Okay.
5: Mama liked this one.
4: Right, that's why I figured this had to be special.
5: Okay, Sean, so how did the date go? Did everything turn out good? How did the date go? Walk us through how it went.
4: So her name is Janae. Mm-hmm. We start texting, and I'm like, you know, let's meet in real life. Let's do this IRL, you know? So we went out.
3: In real life.
1: That's right.
3: You hear that?
5: Mm-hmm.
4: You know, we went axe throwing, which I like. You know, it's like a little nice, a little dangerous, a little outdoorsy.
5: It's different.
4: You know,
5: like,
3: dangerous.
4: Right. It's a little different. Yeah. I get to show off my, you know, my guns a little bit, you know, my...
3: Sean, from what I gather, you're a fan of a lot of things, camping, hiking, hunting, so do you need a woman that's kind of down with this kind of stuff, right?
4: Yeah, I'm an outdoors guy. I don't like being trapped in a city, in an office, and, like, you know, suit and tie job. That's not me. That's not my style.
5: Okay, so y'all went axe throwing. Y'all went axe throwing. Did everything go smooth? Like, first of all, let me ask you this. Did you pick her up? Did y'all meet there?
4: Oh, I picked her up. You know, I picked her up in my whip. You know, I'm a gentleman. Mama raised me right, you know. Okay. So, you know, I picked her up.
6: Were you on time on this date?
4: Absolutely. Okay. You know it.
5: Okay.
4: Show up 5 minutes early to be on time.
5: Yeah.
4: You know?
5: Okay. Yeah. Okay. And then y'all get to the axe throwing spot, and then what happened? Did y'all, like, you know, immediately start axe throwing? Did y'all have some conversation? Walk us through that part of it.
4: So, you know, we show up at the axe throwing spot, and we're kicking it. We're throwing axes. I thought we were having a good time. It felt like we were clicking to me.
5: Mm-hmm.
4: Like, I didn't feel like there was any tensions.
5: Mm-hmm.
4: You know, she was giggling. You know, she looked good, smelled good. I felt like I looked good, smelled good. That's, you know, taking care of a lot right there, you know.
1: Smell good.
5: Sean, like yourself. That is right. Okay,
3: you
5: know, Sean.
3: Hey, you have to, man. If you can't like you, who can? So listen, is there something that might have happened that set her off?
5: Mm.
3: One thing.
4: I can't think of nothing, dog. Like, I don't know. Like,
3: it was
4: Johnny,
3: that perfect of a date.
4: What happened?
5: Let me ask you this. Since you picked her up, that means you dropped her off as well. Now, when you dropped her off, you didn't try to go in for no kiss or, you know, and she didn't want to. She rejected you. Like, did y'all even have a kiss at the end of the night?
4: You know, now that I think about it, I did. I asked her if I could kiss her. And I felt like maybe there was, like, a little awkwardness, you know? Like, she kind of said, sure. And then she kind of turned her head and gave me, like, the cheek. Almost like how you would kiss, like, a friend at work. Like, it was, like, weird, bro.
3: Y'all just met
5: I mean, normal.
3: I also find it like she might, you know, I respect myself, and it's too early to be kissing. You know, it could be that, too.
5: As long as she didn't seem bothered by it. So did she seem bothered by it?
3: Right.
5: Is the question.
4: Yeah, she seemed like maybe it caught her off guard. Which, okay. Considering how things were going, I don't know how it caught her off guard. And then we were clicking. We were vibing.
6: Mm, okay. Now, dude, when you kind of, when she gave you that cheek, did you feel did you feel like, I may have messed up right now?
3: Was your lips too
4: man,
3: wet?
4: Yeah, man, I felt like something went wrong somewhere, but I can't, honestly, I can't figure it out.
3: I don't know if it's the kiss, because it seems, I can see a woman being a little like, oh, it's too early for a kiss. Oh, here's my cheek, right? You did your thing.
5: Sean, you didn't have no bad breath. You didn't have excessive cologne on. Your car was clean. Everything was good.
4: No, my dentist is fully paid. I ain't got no bad breath.
3: All right, listen, we're going to get to it. We got to get Johnny on the
5: line. Yeah, we got to get Johnny on the
3: line. Sean, listen, you got to promise to be quiet, okay? We're going to be back, though. Keep it locked, y'all. It's DeeDee in the morning. This is Date Fail.
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13: Good morning. A couple of accidents in the wrap-up stages. Starting to pick up even more now. Coming down I-40, especially through the Dandridge area. All that traffic coming in from Jefferson County right now. Through certain parts of Sevier County, we've had to deal with a little bit of radar already this morning. It's already heavy at times. Coming off that ramp from Western Avenue on the 640, especially going westbound. Don't let a slipping transmission make things worse on your car or truck. If you're having transmission problems, it's okay. Come to AMCO Transmissions today. 8844 Kingston Pike in West Knoxville. I'm Commander Chuck with your on-time traffic.
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0: crew. With me got Trey G, JJ from the Sip 2 Peach Boy, J. Cruz, and of course, Dee Dee the Queen. All right, so listen, we're in Dayfield right now. We're talking to Sean. Sean hit us up because Sean's got a dilemma.
1: Sure did.
0: And we are the Cupids of radio. You got your bow and arrow?
1: Yeah.
0: Let's go. So listen, Sean hit us up. He told us he went on a date with Jeanne. Jeanne was so nice. She was. He even took her axe throwing to see if she liked adventure.
2: Mm-hmm.
0: And what, Sean, you said she did, right?
3: She did. She loved it.
1: He did try to lean in for a kiss. He said she gave him the cheek.
0: The cheek.
1: Which is fine.
0: I find respectful.
1: Yeah, which is cool. Right, nothing wrong with that.
0: Right? She has
1: first
0: respectful.
1: Date. Yeah, right. first date. First it sounded like they had a really good
2: icebreaker.
1: Date.
2: Icebreaker.
0: Right. Yeah. The car really was clean. Date. JJ, he said. What else he said? He said they hit it off. She was smiling.
1: You know what else he said? Is she not calling him back?
0: Bingo. And there goes
2: the key.
0: Right. The reason for date fail. So we got to get down to it. So listen, Sean. We're going to call Jeanne. You're going to be quiet. You're going to control your emotions because you're going to be in the background, okay? All right, here we go. Let's give her a call.
4: Hello.
0: Jeanne, how you doing, sweetheart?
4: I'm good, and yourself?
0: I don't know if you recognize my voice, but this is Dee Dee in the Morning, your favorite morning show.
4: Oh, hi.
0: All right, that's what I like to hear. How you doing? Girl, you want money on the sweepstakes?
1: All right. Hey, come on now.
0: Yeah. No, I'm just playing. We know money, girl. Listen. Oh, we got a little something going on here. We going to get in your business a little bit.
4: Really?
0: Did you recently go on a date?
4: Yes. My last recent date was Sean.
0: Bingo.
4: Yeah.
1: Uh-oh. Jeanne, let me ask you, how was the date with Sean? Because I feel like you playing a little close to the chest. How was the date with Sean?
4: Honestly, okay. The date was really, really good. It was an amazing date.
1: Okay.
4: He was really nice. I love doing things like bowling and just going out, doing a little adventurous thing. So, I mean, he picked me up for the date.
1: Y'all went axe throwing?
4: It was a nice, yeah. It was a nice date. Yeah. It was like we really hit it off. The conversations were great.
1: Mm.
4: And, I mean, it was a good date.
1: Good date.
4: I mean, until the end. Mm.
2: So, you saw when y'all was vibing, you saw the potential in Sean when y'all first started.

0: Yeah.
1: Okay.
2: Okay.
0: Like he smelled good. He was handsome.
1: Okay.
0: Nice smile.
3: Nice. Like, good convo, because women love a good convo, right? Good conversation.
1: Now were you smiling? Because we want to feel like y'all are interested. So were you smiling and giving him eye contact?
3: Right. It's important.
0: Yeah. It was a wonderful date. Good vibe.
1: Okay.
3: So you let him know as a woman that you was feeling him, right? No mixed messages. You made it very clear. Hey, I like you.
0: Oh, yeah. Very much so. I laughed at the silly jokes. Mm. I smiled hard. You know, yeah. I leaned in, asking for help, throwing the axe, even though I'm good at that.
1: Yeah. Okay. Janae, it sounded like you had a good time. Did y'all go on a second date? Did y'all plan a second date or anything like that?
3: Good question.
0: Oh, no. We're not doing that.
1: Oh, now we got to unpack
0: it. It was a good date. But then, you know, at the end of the date, he did ask for a kiss. And at first I was hesitant, but I was like, okay, yeah. But then in the corner of my eye, I see in the back seat that, like, he has a vest in the back that says ICE.
1: ICE? He had a vest that said ICE.
3: Oh, he was an ICE. Stop playing.
0: That was my sign of, yeah.
1: So oh,
0: I
1: wow.
0: to have a little...
3: A
0: church kiss, and I went on about my way. Oof. And so, yeah,
1: wait
0: really
1: a minute.
0: Nothing to speak about.
3: Would you give him a chance to explain himself?
0: I mean, I guess.
1: Well, guess what? You ain't got no choice.
2: Thanks.
1: Sean!
4: So you're telling me you're not a patriot? You're telling me you live in this country, and you like all of our rights, all of our freedoms. But then when somebody actually step up to defend them freedom and defend you, come on.
1: Pull it back a little bit, Sean.
3: This is not a political show, Sean.
1: Damn, Sean.
0: What I am telling you, Sean, is that I love the right to choose. And I choose not to date anyone that works for ICE. Whatever you do, that's fine for you. And you'll find someone that can do that. But it's not good for me. I don't feel safe. It makes me uncomfortable, and I don't do uncomfortable things.
1: Wait a minute, guys, real quick. Sean, so you left your ICE vest in the backseat. Did you realize the vest was back there? Like, did you leave it on purpose, or was that a mistake?
3: Right.
4: I leave it back there just in case I see anybody who I think might be suspicious.
3: Oh, no, you don't, sir.
4: ICE is a job that don't end. You never clock out.
0: So you're mad at me. Your job choice. But what if you would have saw someone suspicious while we were on a date? Yeah, I'm good.
1: Right.
4: I would have handled business.
0: Exactly.
1: Wait a minute.
0: I didn't sign up for that.
3: Sean, you changed.
1: Yeah,
3: Sean changed on us, boy.
1: Sean did a whole 180, it seemed like, didn't he?
0: Mm-mm.
1: Oh, wow.
3: I think it's another date fail. I'm pretty sure this is a date fail. You guys are not going on another date, even if we pay for it. Your political ideology is just too different. It absolutely is.
1: To say the least.
3: Sean, you're not doing nothing illegal, but morally, you might want to check yourself. Thank you, Jeanette. Go find somebody, girl. Go find love. And then if you... You know, hopefully you have better luck this time. All right, y'all. Thank you so much. Y'all, that was date fail. We try to get wins, but usually we don't. We get fails.
1: That's all right. That's all right.
3: Team, we did good. Yeah. Shout outs to y'all. Yeah. It's Didi in the morning.
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9: Good morning, Alcoa Highway. Busier than it was 15, 20 minutes ago here up through Blount County, passing the airport as that traffic volume increases down through La Follette right now, especially in that section of Campbell County as it gets heavier down 75 as you work your way on into Anderson County. Plenty of radar earlier on 75 around that Rocky Top exit. Hey, don't let a slipping transmission make things worse on your car or truck. If you're having transmission problems, come to AMCO Transmissions, 104 Stacoya Lane in North Knoxville. I'm Commander Chuck with your on-time traffic. traffic.
2: It's going to be a beautiful day after a chilly start with 30s and 40s. We climb back to the 70s here on this finally Friday. Getting into the weekend, though, batch of clouds early Saturday, mostly sunny Saturday afternoon, and then increasing clouds and wind Sunday as a cold front swings on into the area. 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That's your latest forecast. I'm meteorologist Mike Witcher from the East Tennessee Weather Center, and remember to always get the latest forecast weather updates with the East Tennessee Weather app.
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0: It's Dee Dee in the morning. Guys, I got to talk to you for a second. J. Cruz, Trey, and JJ. I want you guys to get a good look at me right now.
1: I love looking at you.
0: By Monday, I ain't going to look like this.
1: What?
0: I'm going to go get me some Ozempic, okay? I just want everybody to know right now. I didn't got offended. And I told you on the way in, JJ, what happened. So yesterday, you know, I posted a picture on my Instagram, social media. I think even it went on Facebook. I don't know where the hell it goes.
2: You look good, though.
0: All right, no, hold on.
2: Oh, Lord.
0: Now, listen.
2: Oh, Lord.
0: Now, I mean, yeah, the winter was good to me.
2: Okay.
0: And I enjoy wintertime.
2: Not the winter.
3: Was good to me.
2: Like you a burr.
0: That's what it was like. Clearly somebody thought I was.
2: Polar.
0: So I posted a picture. Now, I also need to go back to the gym. I've lost my tone in my arms and things. I know this.
2: Oh, Lord.
3: Okay.
0: And I have my arms out on this page, on this picture of me yesterday. And all of a sudden, I see a comment last night. And here's some of the comments, everyone. One says, that's a beautiful girl or something, whatever. Somebody says, gorgeous. Uh-huh. Somebody said, I see you. Shout out to the Hood Report said, and you looked amazing.
2: Uh-huh. Shout out to the Hood Report.
0: But then somebody said, Dee Dee, that weight looked nice on you.
2: Cut it out.
0: I said, now that ain't what you say to a woman.
1: It's not.
0: You don't tell no woman she didn't gain weight.
2: It's a compliment.
0: No, it is not.
1: He's saying you thick.
2: You're white.
0: Weight gain looks good on you. Hold on a second. Ozempic, here I come.
2: I think you're taking it.
0: Ozempic,
2: you're taking
0: it wrong. I'm about to chew, drink, sip,
1: inject,
0: sprinkle on my food,
2: brush your teeth
0: with Ozempic.
2: With Ozempic,
1: stop.
2: I think you're taking it the wrong way.
0: No,
2: I think you are too, though. No, I think they just saying you thicker than a Snicker.
0: No,
2: you did.
1: You ever heard that baby weight?
0: That's
1: baby
0: weight. I ain't got no baby. God dang it!
2: I ain't got no baby.
1: That's just a little baby weight.
0: Hold on. So the man said that, and I haven't been able to sleep. I haven't eaten anything. I want a donut so bad today. Uh-uh. But guess what? No. Once a man tells you gain weight, it's over.
2: Oh, salads. No. We getting some donuts. I ain't gonna lie to you. Word of advice. Stop looking at them damn comments,
0: that
2: man.
0: That one got me. Oh, that weight gain.
1: Who was it? We gotta contact this person.
0: He said weight gain.
2: No. We don't have to contact him. He meant it in a loving way.
1: He did.
2: She just took it that
1: you
2: way.
1: Right. Yeah,
2: that
1: you right.
0: That weight look good on you.
4: In the man's point of view, that means you fine, man.
0: So anyway, I want everybody to, you know, by Monday, you're gonna hear skinny. Skinny Dee Dee.
2: Cut it out.
0: Skinny Dee Dee's on the way. Hey, listen, also on the way, we got your hot topics. And coming up, you all, we got to talk about Victoria Monet is talking about dating women, the differences for men to understand. 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
3: Okay, listen, we got to get into the hot topics. 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Good morning.
4: Hello.
3: It is the thick Dee Dee. This morning.
4: Will you leave that alone? 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
4: Listen,
3: do me a favor. You go see the picture. You go see my big ass arm and you can see the last look of me being a little thick. Go to DDDDE in the morning. You'll see it.
4: At least he say that fat ass weight look good on you.
3: Shut up. Let's get into the hot topics. You know what happened? Rick Ross and the whole thing with Drake. Y'all hear what's going on with these songs? Let's go.
2: Turn this TV off.
0: It's time for Hot Topics. Only on Dee Dee in the morning.
3: Oh, your president did it again. Offended a reporter who just did their job. Asked him a question, but because he couldn't think of a lie on the spot, he had to, you know, offend her.
5: Insulted.
6: Drop a war in Iran. Yeah. Why focus on all these projects right now?
7: You know why? Because I want to keep our country beautiful and safe. Beautiful also. This was a disgusting place. And that's not what our country is about. Our country is about beauty, cleanliness, safety, great people, not a filthy capital. We're fixing up the reflecting pond to the Lincoln Memorial, the Washington Monument, and you say, why are you fixing it up? Because you can understand dirt maybe better than I can, but I don't allow it. This is one of the worst reporters. She's with ABC Fake News, and she's a horror show. She's saying, why would you bother fixing this up? Why would I bother taking 11 or 12 truckloads of filth out of the water in front of the Lincoln Monument? That's what made our country great. Beauty. A question like that is a disgrace to our country.
3: Oh, God.
4: Hey, man. That dude there, man. I'm so sick of him.
8: Oh, boy.
3: I am, too.
8: It's never a dull day with that man.
4: It really ain't.
3: We'd like one. This is the problem. America would just like one dull day.
8: Yeah.
3: We just looking for it.
8: He wake up turned on.
3: He does.
8: Like, he wake up. He get out the bed. He'd be like, what kind of havoc can I cause today?
3: If he wasn't president, he one of them kind of people you have to swing on. You want to swing on him hard.
8: Oh, for sure.
3: You really do, because of his mouth.
8: Yeah.
3: He got a slick-ass mouth.
8: He would have a bunch of subs on Twitch, though. he'd have a bunch of subs, because he stay in the news and headlines every day.
3: Man, I heard the dopest quote. They said China is just sitting by. Have you noticed you ain't hearing China say nothing about Iran and the United States? You know why? They said never interrupt your enemy when they're making mistakes or something like that.
8: They said we're going to let y'all sink y'all own battleship.
3: Yep. Right. Yeah.
8: Literally.
3: Yeah, never interrupt your enemy when he's making a mistake. You'd be like, okay, just go on and do what you do. Rick Ross, let's talk about this.
8: Man, so you know what went down last night? Rick Ross versus French Montana, the versus battle of the century, I think is what people are calling it.
9: Boy, if you don't...
8: I tried to sell it.
4: You almost got me.
8: I did watch it, and it was very good. I will say this, too. It got very petty at a certain point, because Rick Ross actually performed a couple Drake songs while he was doing his verses last night.
9: He doesn't have a choice.
8: Exactly. He doesn't. But he did say that he wants Drake's music or vocals cut from his performances.
10: I want to do ASMR music minus Drake vocals. So no Drake vocals. You wanna sing that? I'ma let you sing that. You know what to do.
3: What did Drake do to Rick Ross, y'all?
8: Oh boy. They have a little bit of a contention
3: what was
8: between
3: the start?
8: Each other.
3: What was the start of it?
9: A song with French, a verse taken out.
8: I think that's what it was.
9: Started the beef.
8: Yeah, I think that's what it was. Now, not only that, he called Drake Lil Man during the performance last night. He said, we will not be performing any of Lil Man's parts in my song.
3: Drake's album drops when? When is this album? Because I need it to drop hard.
8: Yeah. Iceman come out, I believe, next week.
3: If I'm Drake, you better come with it. Please.
4: Yeah. I think he is, though.
3: I do, too.
8: He did an interview Rick Ross did recently. We'll have to play it later. But they asked him about the Iceman album, too.
3: So
8: he spoke about it.
3: Okay, well, we'll get into that later. Also, finally, Victoria Monet. I put that on my own mama, that chick. I thought, so she's bisexual, right?
8: Yes.
9: Very fluid. Now, she is saying that dating women, check this out, is worse
11: than dating men.
4: What?
12: The girls do me dirty. Dirty.
11: Really?
12: Yeah.
11: I would always imagine that girls would be easier to manage.
12: Worse.
11: Maybe just bad picking.
12: Maybe. But also, like, girls, they don't really approach me seriously. They approach me, like, sensually. And I'm like, I would want it to be something more serious. I haven't really gotten that approach from many women. They're just like, oh, she's beautiful. She's attractive. Or like talking about my body. And
11: it's like a sexual thing. Yeah.
12: So maybe they don't take me seriously. But when I think of my next relationship, in my head, I think it might be a guy.
3: Wow, she has such a sexy voice.
9: I have a cool stat. You know what relationships are the highest divorce rate? Gay women. Do you know which ones have the lowest divorce rate? Gay men.
8: Oh, God.
9: Think about that.
3: No, clearly you have been.
9: I heard a comedian say it, but it's a real stat.
8: It's on your mind.
3: I know.
9: It relates to the story. Hey, so stupid.
3: I know we are. That was so silly, but you leave yourself wide open for that one. All right. Listen. Okay, fine. Listen, coming up, everybody, we got to get into a dope discussion to see how successful and happy people are being stay-at-home spouses. That's on the way. It's Didi in the morning.
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1: Good morning, T-Dot's wrapping up a couple of accidents out here. Still busy in West Knoxville, especially in the eastbound lanes of I-40. Traveling between West Hills and Paper Mill, all that traffic leaving West Knoxville, headed towards the downtown area. Alcoa Highway, pretty heavy now here at Hunt Road. All that traffic coming out of Maryville into Alcoa on Alcoa Highway, passing the airport. 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I'm Commander Chug. You're on time traffic.
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0: All right, good morning, Didi in the morning. Looking for Trey G right now to find out what's trending.
1: Oh, my God. Uh-oh. Another celebrity is headed back to court. Ooh. And I think she actually, she got a membership at court at this point, is what it seemed like. Cardi B is headed back to court once again, is what they are saying. You know, she got into a situation back in July on the 29th in 2023 where she threw a microphone off stage at a fan. Hit her in the head. Yeah. Mm-hmm. The lady basically threw cups of water at Cardi after Cardi asked the fans, hey, to cool her off because she was performing at Dre's nightclub outside. Well, now they're headed to court because the lady says that Cardi assaulted her with that microphone. But Cardi is claiming that the woman assaulted her first. They say the trial is set to last about 2 weeks is what they're saying, and that's including jury selection. Mm. So,
2: the girl assaulted her with water?
1: Yeah.
2: What she's claiming? Yeah.
1: The girl threw water on stage. Now, Cardi says, yes, I did ask the fans to cool me off, but that was like two songs. That was two songs before she threw the water.
0: Well, yeah, but if I'm sitting there and you had asked me to cool you off two songs and now you're two songs in and you're still sweating, I'm going to try to cool you off some more.
2: Or I went to get water. Two songs later, I get back. Now it's time for me to throw the water at you.
1: Sure. Mm-hmm. So the girl might. That's a good defense.
0: Yeah, delayed response.
2: And then you hit me with a mic.
1: Yeah. So we shall see. Stephon just got clear. Maybe Cardi can do the same.
0: Oh, Lord. You know what? Celebrities and their lawsuits, huh?
1: Boy.
0: All right, listen, coming up, we're going to get into a dope discussion to see how successful and happy people are being stay-at-home spouses. Mm. Can you do it? Could you possibly do it? Want to know what that's all about? We're going to get into it next. It's Didi in the morning.
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4: I'm Bree Wood with BIN News Now. Chicago's black mayor, Brandon Johnson, is urging state lawmakers to keep the Bears in the city.
5: We already know the governor doesn't like the bill. The Bears do not like the bill. There are members in the Senate caucus, both sides of the aisle, that do not like the bill.
4: He's lobbying against the stadium deal for Arlington Heights, saying Chicago's economy benefits the entire state. Democrats are holding on to control of the Michigan State Senate after winning a key special election. Black Democrat Shedrick Green defeated Republican Jason Tunney in a closely watched swing district, preserving the party's narrow majority ahead of the midterms. And John Legend, Janelle Monáe, and Parliament Funkadelic will headline the first ever Los Angeles Jazz Festival. The 17-day event runs across multiple LA venues this August, with organizers expecting massive crowds. More artists will be announced, and tickets are on sale now. 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

0: All right. Well, good morning. It's Dee Dee in the morning. Of course, I got the guys with me. There is Jay Cruz, also Trey G, and comedian J.J. Williamson. Woo-hoo. We just got into a serious debate off the air, and now we got to bring it on.
1: Come on.
0: All right. So Rick Ross came out here, and we heard something this morning about Rick Ross and what he said the other day about, what was it, a woman giving up her career. Have y'all heard this?
2: Okay.
0: Take a listen.
3: Ladies, if you got your career and all that, I'm happy for you, right? And that's cool. Just to show that you're capable when you get what it is.
0: He said, I'm happy for you. Now, you can tell that's a lie. Anytime somebody say that, you know what? You got your career. I'm happy for you. You lying.
1: Yeah,
0: it sounded a little funny. It was dismissive a little bit. You know, you got your little career. I'm happy for you.
1: Got your little career, too.
0: Yeah. But his thing is, listen, but you know what? Once you get with a rich man or man that can take care of you, you're supposed to give up your job, lady. Give up your career.
2: Do you really?
0: I don't know. Now, I ain't never tried it and not interested. Because my mother used to always tell me, I'm going to tell you why my mother used to always tell me, because I go, Mama, maybe I need to go out here and get me a rich man and I need to go do da da da da. And my mother used to always tell me this. She said, I'm going to tell you this right now. It's better to have your own shack than to have a room in somebody else's mansion.
2: Okay.
0: So ever since she told me that, I was like, well, you know what, Mama, I'm going to work on my shack there. I'm going to work on having my own little house, my little shack here, and I'm going to look at folks in the nice windows.
2: Who is your? Now, I might have to still look cable, but damn it, I'm going to have my shack.
1: Who is your mama, Millie Jackson?
2: I'm telling you. That sounds like some old Millie.
0: That was hardcore, though, wasn't it?
2: Look,
0: I was nine years old. She told me that. Now I remember.
2: Mama might not be Millie, but she listened to
4: him. It'd be hard to believe Pat be this person you paint out
0: she did.
4: To be.
0: But hold on. I understood what she was saying. And she just said with me that, and she used to always tell me this, everything has a price. Everything has a price tag. Yeah. Ain't nothing in life free. She told me that, and she used to say this. She said, you know, there is that idea that you know, women want this rich, rich man. She told me, she said, but some of them are worried about where he's sleeping at night, or worried about that he ain't home at night, or worried that he's got this woman over here and there. She's like, there is a price to be paid for everything in life.
2: I'm going
0: to
2: tell you like this, he gonna cheat.
0: See?
2: Like, he gonna cheat. That's off the table. You can hang up him being faithful.
4: I hate to
2: you
4: agree
2: know what I'm saying?
4: With Trey.
2: If he sees something he like, he going for it.
0: Because now what? He's got
2: control.
0: Because Rick Ross, like, when I heard that, I was like, Rick, the way you run through women now,
2: God.
0: Like, come on.
4: Right. You're gonna give up your doctor's degree.
2: And it is some women out there too that probably would hear that and be like, you know what? I still take that deal.
0: But I was also gonna say that.
2: Yeah.
0: I would still take
2: the deal.
0: Nowadays, now that I know life and the way life is and the way life's been life. For me,
2: oh God,
4: secure the bag.
0: I would secure the bag today. Now
4: you can get your own bag, but get that big bag.
0: But I'm just saying, the way it is, you would switch it up,
2: even if it's temporary.
0: Hold on
2: still
0: a second, we got a guest in the studio. I'm gonna make her come over here. All right, Candace, come on, get on the mic, Candace. I need you to answer this.
2: Candace,
0: would you give up your career? Candace is my makeup artist, and she's here this morning. Candace, would you give up your career if you met a rich, rich man and he wanted you to give up your career? Would you do it?
4: Hmm.
0: And stay home and take care of him, do all that. She don't know. Come on, Candace, let it be known.
5: There you go.
6: Yeah, I mean, what?
0: Yes or no?
6: You know, my career ain't real. I did 20 years. I'm good. Come on with it.
0: You gonna
6: see by me.
0: See by me. So you would give up your career?
6: Today, yes.
0: All right.
6: Today. Early on, probably not, but 20 years in, I'd give it up tomorrow. Somebody come show up with a little income tax shit. I ain't gonna lie.
2: Now, what if there's a clause in there where he can be able to be very disrespectful?
6: They be disrespectful for free.
2: $3.99.
6: So you know.
2: But Candace, does it matter that he wouldn't be faithful? Does it matter that
6: faithful?
2: Does it matter that you wouldn't have that security though too? Like you
6: what
2: don't know
6: security?
2: When it's gonna end.
6: Come on, man.
4: I
6: ain't gonna throw my age out there, but golly.
0: Come on,
6: we got to know by now.
0: Uh-huh.
6: You know, there are very few people that are faithful, and if you know what they say, it ain't cheating unless you get caught.
0: Okay.
4: Wow. I can't with her.
0: I know.
2: It ain't tricky unless you got it, what they say. So I guess if you got it.
4: As much as let me flip it. As much as I would love to be kept by like a rich woman, I couldn't give up my job being a celebrity. I don't care how much money you got. I'm I can't give up being a star.
0: Oh God.
4: You see what I'm saying? So I can see a woman holding on to being a doctor or a lawyer. I can't give up to being a radio TV personality. I would never. I don't care how much money you got. You got to take me and that. My career comes with it.
5: That's interesting. Damn. When did you become a star?
4: Yeah, for real.
0: You know what? I can't today. I don't know what's going on.
4: Y'all tripping. Come on now.
2: And your Hollywood star is on the street you live on.
4: It's getting relocated.
0: All right. We want to hear from you. We want to hear from the men.
2: I ain't gonna lie, let a rich woman come in my life right now. I hang up my mic today.
0: Would you?
2: I hang up my mic right now.
0: JJ, you too?
2: Nah, I'm gonna be cooking my ass off. And when I see y'all in the streets, I act like I never knew y'all.
5: Look, I'll call you y'all. Now, how much lemon pepper seasoning you say you?
0: I wanna know right now, and maybe this happened. Were you a stay at home mom, maybe? And your dude took care of everything.
5: Sheesh.
0: What was that experience like? Fellas, what was that like when you took care of everything and she didn't work? And vice versa. We just want to know, and you can remain anonymous. Yeah. We want to know the truth right now. 833, talk to Didi.
2: That's 833-825-5233.
0: It's Didi in the morning.
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17: Good morning. A couple of accidents in the wrap-up stages. Still some volume coming inbound on Chapman Highway right now, hitting some of these traffic lights there at Woodlawn Pike as that traffic increases down 75 out of Campbell County right now. We've had radar up through there earlier throughout certain parts of Campbell County into Anderson County on I-75 north of Knoxville this morning. Hey, don't let a slipping transmission make things worse on your car, truck, any kind of transmission problems. Come to AMCO today, 104 Sequoia Lane in North Knoxville. I'm Commander Chuck with your on-time traffic.
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1: Ladies and gentlemen.

0: Alrighty, so it's Dee Dee. In the morning, we were talking about this. Rick Ross said that you get with a rich man, any woman who gets with a rich man, give up your career and everything. Can you do it? Have you done it? That's what we want to know. We want to hear from the men and women. Tell us your experience. Hey, good morning. Who's this?
1: Hey, good morning. My name is Trey.
0: All right, come on. Nah. We're talking about this.
2: Beautiful name.
0: Did you give up your career or did you have the woman give up hers?
1: So, I didn't necessarily have to give up my career. Mm-hmm. It was more so I had to give up my respect, kind of, for myself, kind of like my expectations and things that I would deal with. Basically, you know, I was 27. Mm. I was freshly divorced. Met this 45-year-old woman on TikTok.
2: Mm.
1: She flew me up there to Kansas where she lived. I mean, she blessed me on Cash App anytime I needed. Mm. It was great. She was a good woman, too. Hey. But she would talk to me and nag at me and just want me to just take it. And, man, I just couldn't do it. I was like, man, this ain't worth it. I mean, I'm driving her a BMW from her. Like, I'm really doing good.
3: Right.
1: But I couldn't do it, man. I couldn't do it. But look at, and that was about a year ago. That's and where crazy. I am today, I'm like, man, damn, I'll take anything, man, she say, just to, if she come back, bro.
4: Wow. Oh, you grew up and realized what you had.
1: Yeah, I was fresh out that divorce jam, and, you know, just all over the place. And then,
0: how long did you mess around with this woman?
1: Mm-hmm. A little over a year.
0: Mm, okay.
4: Because all you had to do was put up with her complaining, and you would have been pushing that BMW, bro.
0: Oh, God. Okay. Yeah.
4: What's wrong with you?
0: All right, he just told you what he had to give up, though. But thank you, sir. Yeah. Thank you. I appreciate your call. Here is Brittany. Brittany, what about you? We were talking about, you know, the experience where you've given up either your career, you stay at home, getting taken care of. What was it like? It happened for you?
5: It has. It's been 20 years, but right now I will probably do it again. But at that time, it was bad because when we broke up, he didn't want me to work. We broke up, and he basically wanted to take everything, the furniture, the bed. Luckily, I had my own money already put up, so I was able to rebuy, but I let him take it.
2: Yeah.
0: Mm.
2: So, wow. but you saying you would do it again right now, even if...
5: I would now.
0: Why?
5: Just because I've been working since I was 14. I'm almost 40. Mm-hmm. I have an adult child. And I just want the soft life. I just want to relax.
0: Brittany said, I want that soft life. Girl, me too.
5: I do. It's time.
2: Brittany, what about if it came with those, like him cheating, disrespect, like all of the bad things and negative things that relationships like that come with, you would still want to go into that?
5: No, I wouldn't. Yeah. I don't condone cheating. I'm not a cheater. Mm-hmm. So I would want somebody to treat me the same way. I don't condone disrespect at all. Mm-hmm. And I even feel like texting and phone conversations is cheating as well. Right.
2: You see, I think we fantasize on what that looks like a lot of the time when somebody going to come in and take care of everything. Like, they're going to be faithful. They're going to take care of all the bills. Right. And they're going to also cater to you.
4: She's going to have a soft life. It's going to be perfect.
2: That's tough, man.
3: You ain't thinking about the other side of the fence, though.
0: Yeah, you don't. That's the other part. Okay. Yeah. So, listen, Rick Ross sat up here and started something. Rick Ross said, a woman, you get with a rich man, you got to give up your career. Would you do it, ladies? Would you give up your career today and be a stay-at-home wife and be at his beck and call? Would you do it?
2: Beck and call now.
4: Right.
2: Mm-hmm. Beck and call. When I call, fellas, you beck.
0: And
2: when
0: fellas, would jump. You do it? Trey, you said you would do it.
2: You know what?
0: You'd be at a woman's beck and call.
2: I would do it. Mm-hmm. I would. I cook clean. Boy, say, I'm talking about everything. Mm-hmm. You hear me?
0: That's what I'm talking about. Be my beck and call, boy.
2: Nah, see, all right. See, what? Now you're doing too much.
4: What? Call boy.
2: You know what? I'm going to change my answer right now. It ain't like that you said that. I'm going to change my answer right
0: what I do?
2: Now.
4: I didn't like it for you.
2: Be my beck and call boy. Hell no. Nah.
0: Hell yeah.
2: Send me back home.
0: And that's how I tell my girl, hold on, say, let me call my beck and call boy.
2: Hell no.
4: Oh, no. Oh, I will punch you.
2: Hell no.
3: You can change your answer. I'm going to stick with mine. I'm going to be that beck and call boy.
0: You would do it for Oprah? Overdo it, would you?
3: I'm going to overdo it.
4: Oprah?
3: Overdo it.
0: Mm-hmm.
3: I'm open. She ain't going to never have to push the door open again.
2: I changed my answer.
0: All right, we want to know. We want to know from the men and women. Tell us your experience where you had to give up your career to be at home, be taken care of. What was it like? We want to know. 833-TALK-2-DEE.
3: That's 833-825-5233.
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7: Good morning, T-Dot. It's wrapping up a couple of accidents out here. It remains busy coming off that ramp from Western Avenue on to 640 going westbound. Still a lot of volume trying to push through downtown right now. Pretty much on schedule 40 east and west here at 275 Western Avenue. 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
8: It's going to be a beautiful day after a chilly start with 30s and 40s. We climb back to the 70s here on this finally Friday. Getting into the weekend, though, batch of clouds early Saturday, mostly sunny Saturday afternoon, and then increasing clouds and wind Sunday as a cold front swings on into the area. 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That's your latest forecast. I'm meteorologist Mike Witcher from the East Tennessee Weather Center, and remember to always get the latest forecast weather updates with the East Tennessee Weather app.
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0: It's DD in the morning. All right, so you guys know the question. We've been talking about this, you guys. You know, Rick Ross made a statement. Take a listen.
9: Ladies, if you got your career and all that, I'm happy for you, right? And that's cool. Just to show that you're capable. When you get what originally, that's over with. Originally, I'm the career. Depend on me.
10: Hey, Rosa. Welcome, DD in the morning. What's going on, girl? So you hearing what we talking about? Rick Ross out here saying that women who are professionals, got degrees, you got a whole career, is cool. You accomplished. But if you meet a rich man, it's time to let that go.
5: If that man is willing to take care of me while I sit in the house and clean and cook, I'm going to do that. I am going to cater to him like I went in Beyonce.
2: Okay, Rosa, let me ask you this, though. And I understand that you are going to cater to him. You're going to be at his beck and call, is what you're saying. Now, what if he was not living up to your standard? What if he was cheating? What if he was disrespectful? All of that type of stuff. Would you still do that?
5: No, I wouldn't even play the game, he will be out the door. I would not even condone it.
10: You have to understand, we're not talking about your average guy who makes $200,000 and it's okay. We're talking about rich men. This is a rich man saying that if he meets you and you become his girl, you're not working no more. And what me and Trey are saying, usually when you're dealing with men with that kind of money, there might be some cheating involved. They got a lot of power. They have all the power.
2: But you still, you wouldn't do what you said.
5: No, I would remain homeless in a cardboard box up in the street rather than sitting there letting a man cheat on me when I know my worth.
2: All right. I know that's right. I appreciate that.
10: Cam, what's up, Cam?
11: Hey, what's going on?
2: All right, Kim, we want to know. Tell us your experience. Were you the person in the relationship that was getting taken care of, or have you ever taken care of somebody in a relationship, and would you actually do it again?
11: So mine is a little different situation. Mm-hmm. I've taken care of somebody who is incarcerated.
2: Oh, wow. Okay.
11: And so before then, I was being taken care of, so the roles flipped, and then now it's going to go back because he's going to come home. So I think I kind of got the best of both worlds.
2: How long has your partner been incarcerated?
11: 13 years.
2: 13 years.
10: So you're saying as soon as he comes home, you're going to stop working and he's going to start taking care of you?
11: No, not as soon as he comes home.
10: Right. Eventually.
11: Of course, he got to get on his feet. But I've done Guil for us.
2: Let me ask you this. Is there a time limit that you have for him to get on his feet? Or, like, if it takes, 5 years, 6-some years, that's okay?
11: So he's a natural born hustler. He's not gonna sit down that long. He's gonna make some money. Whether it's going to work, he has some things lined up as a man himself. So,
10: true. No, I respect that. Okay,
3: we respect that. She said either he's gonna go to work or get back in what he was in jail for.
11: No. Definitely not that.
2: Okay. All right. Girl. That is a unique situation.
3: Yeah, it is.
2: I ain't gonna lie to you. That is a unique situation.
10: Yeah, for sure. All right, last one. Des, what's up?
12: Hey, good morning.
3: Good morning, good morning.
10: How you doing, girl?
2: Diz, we want to know, Diz, have you ever either been taken care of in a relationship or have you ever taken care of somebody in a relationship, mm-hmm. and how did it turn out for you?
12: I've been taken care of in a relationship, but I was super young, very naive. I was 19 and he was 26, and he is my baby daddy now. Mm-hmm. Everything was good at first. He was paying for everything, bought me a car, took care of every bill. When I got pregnant, he told me, I could quit my job because I was working a very great job, actually. Especially at 19, I was getting paid every week, so everything was great. And then I got pregnant, and after I quit my job, I was further along in my pregnancy. He became abusive and started getting very disrespectful, calling me out my name.
2: See?
12: And he would always use those famous lines. This is my house. I pay the bills. See? You don't pay nothing.
2: Controlling,
12: so
2: right?
12: I said, now I just go ahead and I take care of myself. I'm in nursing school. I cannot worry about none of this.
2: I wouldn't
12: do it again unless I know for sure that I have my own money put back and I know that I can, take care of everything myself.
10: You learned your lesson.
2: Now, Des, let me ask you this. Would you be the one taking care of a dude? Like, if you really loved him, you was riding for him, he was a good man. Would you take care of him?
12: No, I'm not going to lie. I'm going to school, hopefully, to become a CRNA so we make good money.
2: Yeah.
12: But I wouldn't necessarily say that I would take care of him, like, financially. Yeah. But if I know that he has the potential and I know that he is, like, very ambitious like me, then I wouldn't mind helping him get on his feet a little bit.
2: Okay.
12: But you can't lead a horse to water and make him drink it, too. So.
2: I know that's right.
3: She got a deep old horse.
2: Yeah.
10: And drinking water and stuff.
2: Yes, she got a Shetland pony over there right now.
3: How dare you?
10: Hey, if you don't shut up. All right.
0: Hey, listen, we appreciate all the calls. You couldn't get through on the phone lines. You still want to talk about this? Hit me up at Didi in the morning.
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2: Hey, good morning. It's Dee Dee in the morning. We got to get right to the hot topics because did y'all hear what Neo is saying? He's saying folks are jealous of him. Let's get into it.
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2: 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Sorry, my throat is messed up.
5: Messy throat.
2: Guys, come on now. All right, listen. We got to talk about this. The WHO Director for Epidemic and Pandemic Preparedness says the hantavirus won't turn into a pandemic.
6: This is not SARS-CoV-2. This is not the start of a COVID pandemic. This is an outbreak that we see on a ship. There's a confined area. We have 5 confirmed cases so far. We completely understand why these questions are coming, and we are trying to provide all of the information that we can. But this is not the same situation we were in 6 years ago. It doesn't spread the same way. It's very different. It's that close, intimate contact that we've seen. And most hantaviruses don't transmit between people at all. And only this one particular virus, the Andes virus, which has been identified here, we've seen some human-to-human transmission. And again, I want to reiterate, the actions that are being taken on board are precautionary to prevent any onward spread. And so there's a lot that is being done right now to be able to try to minimize the risk even further. But I do want Anais to come in and provide a little bit. No?
2: Okay. All right. Okay. They don't know what they're doing. She's like, no, wait.
5: They can't even get on the same page with the whole deal,
2: right,
5: man.
2: So I don't know what the deal is, but basically they're saying it may not turn into the pandemic like we had with Corona.
7: I'm just wondering.
2: But it's there.
7: It's there.
5: Some people are saying that it could, though.
2: I think so too.
5: This particular strand of, what is it, Hanta virus? I think this particular strand, it can be spread through close contact.
2: Yeah, with people to people. That's what they think. Yep. I don't know. I think they're lying to us. All right, let's talk about Neo.
8: Oh, so he's in a polyamorous relationship, right?
5: Look at you. No,
8: yeah,
2: well,
8: I got
2: hold on
8: you.
2: A second. Wait, you talking about right? You not sure?
5: Right.
8: Poly is three, right. One, two. Yes, he's in a relationship with 3 women. That's a poly relationship. Some people, surprisingly, don't like this at all.
9: There are people upset. Yeah, there's deals.
10: People are upset.
9: There's deals that I missed out on because they're like, if we can get behind the whole polyamory. It's like, okay, what? It's almost like you can be a great person. You can show respect and appreciation. But the second you do something that they don't agree with, cancel. People say the dumbest stuff, like it's degrading. Degrading to who? I'm not lying to nobody. Everybody is here by choice. Mm. Who's being degraded? Who's being disrespected? What are you talking about?
8: I agree. You know what's more degrading? Mm. Being in a relationship, knowing he's cheating on you, but not having the courage or the to leave. Mm. That's more degrading.
5: Mm.
8: While he continuously does it, and you don't leave.
2: All right.
5: People do dislike Neo, though.
2: Mm. I was going to say that. I'm like, I hear what you're saying, but I think the bottom line is I'm with
5: they
2: you.
5: They don't like him.
2: They don't like him.
5: I don't think it's that situation.
2: Me either.
5: Specifically.
8: Gotcha.
5: I think it's other situations, too, that happened in the past with him and his ex. And
2: how he wanted her to
5: get her tubes tied, but then,
2: that's what I was thinking, too. I was thinking the exact same. I was like, all right, I don't think that's what it is. Yeah. Hey, listen, finally, we must talk about Tasha K.
5: Man, I think we talked about this the other day. Tasha K and Cardi B have this, like, war with each other, damn near deep as the Hatfield McCoy is at this point.
8: You better believe it.
5: At this point. Now they were headed back to court, basically, because Cardi B was suing Tasha K because she broke the Don't Talk About Me agreement, basically. Mm-hmm. And Tasha K now is saying that, she did take an L in court.
11: Apparently, it was show today in court. Nobody was prepared. It is what it is. Okay, I said, Chad, listen, I'm used to losing. I said, what happened, Chase? You got fined. I said, who got fined? You did. Then he said, we did. We both got fined. He said, I got to pay 10% of your attorney fees. I said, what? I'm used to losing, but I always overcome. What's the solution, brother? Hey, brother, stay with me. Chad was done. He was like, this is going to be a PR nightmare. I said, what are you talking about? Chad said, you can't talk about people. You can't talk about them. You can't do that. Take it down. Okay. And even my content was on it. My logo was on it. Take it down. I said, okay, Chad, I'll take it down. I'll take it down. No problem. How much we owe? I don't know. We owe on Monday, but just the order's going to go in. I was like, oh my God, we lost the war. Mm. But you know what I have? My dignity.
5: Mm.
7: Damn.
5: Well, you might not have $4 million come Monday, because they are saying basically that is how much she is now going to owe Cardi B after speaking on Stephon Diggs and Offset's gambling situation.
2: Oh, wow. Well, I see something too that Tasha K got mad because they got a picture of her mugshot.
5: Oh, yeah.
2: And it was circulating online.
5: She posted it to her page.
2: Yeah. They said she got mad though because it's online now, her mugshot.
5: She said, at least I look cute in it though.
2: Yeah. At least she look cute. All right. Hey, listen, there you go. That right there is your Hot Topics. Now, coming up, we got $1,000 for you next. It's Dee Dee in the morning.
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4: Good morning, T-Dot. It's wrapping up a couple of accidents out here. It remains busy coming off that ramp from Western Avenue on to 640 going westbound. Still a lot of volume trying to push through downtown right now. Pretty much on schedule 40 east and west here at 275 Western Avenue. 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I'm Commander Chuck with your on-time traffic.
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0: right, listen. Good morning, Dee Dee in the morning on this Friday. We need to find out what's trending right now. Trey G is here. What you got?
1: Hey, so what's trending, man? Will Smith is trending for some kind of good news. He scored a win in court. You know, he was being sued by a former violinist of his that he took on tour by the name of Brian King Joseph. Mm-hmm. Now, of course, you may remember Brian King Joseph say that he went on tour with Will Smith and Will groomed him while on tour. He said he left a note in his room saying, Brian, I'll be back, just me and you. He also left beers, wipes, and HIV medication in the room as well. And he accused Will Smith, like I said, of grooming him. Well, he sued Will Smith and he lost in court. The judge basically said that there wasn't enough evidence to prove that Will Smith left the note or the medication or the beers due to the fact that Brian actually left his hotel room key in a van and anybody had access to it.
0: True.
1: Will scored a court win.
0: Nice. All right. Hey, listen, coming up, we got cash for you, $1,000. Answer 10 questions correctly right now and win the money at 833. Talk to Dee Dee.
2: That's 833-825-5233.
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4: I'm Bree Wood with BIN News Now. New York Governor Kathy Hochul says state lawmakers have reached a budget agreement.
5: This budget is the culmination of an ambitious agenda I laid out in January.
4: The $268 billion plan boosts reserves and includes steps to curb utility costs, expand childcare statewide, and update environmental review laws. Former President Barack Obama says Trump-era politics strained his family life. In a recent interview, Obama said ongoing involvement pushed him back into activism, creating genuine tension at home, as Michelle Obama hoped he would step away from politics and focus more on family. And a former executive tied to Pinky Cole's now-closed Bar Vegan restaurant is facing criminal charges in Georgia. Former CFO Aaron Madison is accused of theft, forgery, and money laundering involving more than $87,000. Cole is not charged. Get BIN News Now on demand 24/7 on the iHeartRadio app.
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0: Good morning. It's Dee Dee in the morning, and we need to have a conversation about one person on the show. He's now a TV star. No, it's not you, J. Cruz. We already know you're an Emmy-winning TV star and unbelievable radio personality, father of many kids and all of that.
1: But it's not about me.
0: No.
1: Trey.
0: All right. Thank you. Cruz. Trey.
2: Can you deal with that?
1: Yeah, no, see how responsible I was?
2: Yeah.
0: Oh, Trey, thanks. He was responsible.
2: Thanks.
0: Okay.
2: Watch how he jump in, though.
0: I know it. Well, listen.
2: See how I let him have his moment.
0: I know it. You didn't say nothing. Well, Trey was on TV recently, everyone.
2: Yeah, he was. Man.
0: And we got a clip. Some people send us the video and everything. We saw Trey G on TV. He was co-hosting a show called The 10.
1: Mm-hmm.
0: And while on the show, Trey, as we were watching, was actually extremely good.
2: Yes. Amazing.
3: Surprisingly.
0: But, But not only was he good, he was naturally himself. When I tell y'all, he was unbelievably himself.
1: So comfy.
0: Oh, my God. I want y'all to take a listen as Trey G is on TV. And right now, I want y'all to listen at Trey as he talks about The Devil Wears Prada.
4: I heard The Devil Wears Prada made like over $200 million opening box
5: office. Did you go see it yet?
4: I have not.
5: Will you?
4: I will not.
0: Oh.
4: I can answer that ASAP.
5: Wait a minute. I thought you just said she can do no wrong.
4: No, I like the way she looks. She can keep the movie, though.
5: Because you're not interested in it's not, did I'm you not, see the first one?
4: I did not. And that's what I'm not really her target audience, I don't think. I think she caters more to, like, that movie specifically, caters more to, like, the women. So I'm not really a fashionista.
5: Okay.
4: For the movies, at least.
5: I mean, what are you talking about? You got a shacket on?
4: I like it. I like the way you use the shacket. I love it.
5: I've been waiting to pull that out since you walked in the door. All right.
2: Pause. Big pause. Yeah, the women pull it out.
0: Hey, I love that shacket, though.
2: I love the word shacket. I got a shacket on right now.
0: Yeah, you do, and I love shacket.
1: You look good in them.
2: Man, right. But I can't lie. When I'm in front of it. I can't lie,
0: he couldn't
2: bro.
0: Lie, y'all. He didn't say nothing like, oh, I'd love to see it and play, you know, nice. Trey was like, nah, and it ain't for me.
1: Hold on. You act like he lied. Here. You know,
2: hey, Trey messed up the whole teleprompter.
1: Shut up.
2: Look, they blacked it out when he said that.
0: Did you hear? Speaking of teleprompters, they made him read the teleprompter fast as hell. Take a listen.
5: We're going to test Trey's prompter skills with a little game. I will control the speed. Tell me when to go.
4: All right, we can go now. At midnight, a meticulous music manager met mildly mysterious mixer in a moody, muffled studio. Mm-hmm. The mixer mentioned a massive mistake.
0: Woo!
4: Multiple mislabeled mixes were mysteriously making their way onto major music platforms.
5: I mean,
1: it's that girl.
0: Hold on, it keeps going.
4: No, this is gonna be really bad.
0: Okay,
5: Three, two, one.
4: In the middle of the mayhem, a pop star proudly presented a perfectly polished performance, completely unaware the playlist was playing the wrong production. The DJ dropped the drop, but the drop didn't drop how the DJ thought. The drop should drop, causing confused concertgoers to cautiously continue clapping, completely off cue.
5: I mean, that's not bad.
0: Hold on a second. You know what else I noticed too? You ain't got no accent on TV.
2: What you mean?
0: I didn't hear no accent.
2: You know what? You had to straighten it out just a little bit. Because you start to listen to yourself, you start to hearing yourself, and you be like, you know what? I might need to like straighten it out just to tell you.
6: I feel you on that.
2: Just to tell you.
6: Now, I was going to ask to go on that show, but when they said that you got to read a teleprompter, I said, never mind.
0: You're
6: going to have to go extra chopping screws slow for me.
2: No, but can I say, reading the teleprompter is so unnatural.
0: Isn't it?
2: It is so unnatural. It's almost like you forcing yourself to be natural.
6: Right.
2: You know what I'm saying? Because you just want to sound like you read.
0: Yes. Yeah. But I was very impressed with that. I was like, thank God he could read.
1: Trey killed it.
2: I did a pretty okay job. It has no comparison, though, to Dee Dee when she on TV.
0: No. But hold on a second, y'all. It gets better. Mm-hmm. Now, this is when the reel came out. They were trying, sampling some peach cobbler.
2: Oh, God.
0: And you don't like peach cobbler.
2: I hate warm fruit.
0: He hates warm fruit.
2: I hate peach cobbler, apple cobbler, all this stuff.
0: I got to be honest. I'm with you. I don't like it either. I don't like warm fruit like that. Now that you explain it, I don't either.
1: Except for apple pie, but.
0: I just like the ice cream and the crust. But nonetheless, Trey G now is on TV. He has to sample some cobbler. Take a listen.
5: Come on. Go ahead.
4: Okay.
5: I can't wait to get into the cherry, by the way.
4: I don't understand.
5: Look at that. You are brave with that big piece of peach. Okay, we're just going to do the cherry just because I feel like it's going to be good. And then I'll let you dig into the...
4: Oh, thank you so much.
5: They have no fruit at all.
4: Is it good?
5: Oh.
3: That face says it.
2: It says it all. I don't even need to taste it at this point.
5: I'm going to let you tackle these. We've had enough fun with you. Cinnamon pecan praline. What is that? Sweet potato? No fruit. Okay. Banana pudding.
3: I'll try this one.
5: Okay.
3: Sweet potato is always a
5: classic. What is this up here? Are these ice creams to go with it?
3: I'm going to have to get some extra steps in this week. Oh, no. That's hidden.
1: That's hidden.
3: Yeah, it tastes like it's supposed to.
5: No food needed, huh?
1: Hold on.
3: It tastes like it's supposed to.
1: Twice?
6: And he was saying it while he still had some in his mouth.
1: Shut up. I said, I ain't seen nobody on the news saying that's hidden.
2: Shut up.
6: Yeah, I'm here.
1: This tastes like it's supposed to, man. I said, this some real stuff here.
2: Hey, listen, you can only code switch, but so much.
1: Yeah, you just showed us
2: you
1: that.
2: Stop. Two things, man. You can follow me right now, AYE_TreyG. I do have some of the videos posted on my page. Good. If you want to see it. You can follow me right now. And shout out to Steve Noviello. That was the guy who I was actually sitting down with.
0: So I love it. I appreciate him. All right,
2: man.
0: Y'all. It's Didi in the morning.
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0: All right. Good morning, Didi. In the morning, we're going to get into the $1,000 minute game, but I do have Trey G, also Jay Cruz, and comedian JJ Williamson with me. Ooh. Guys, I'm curious about this. They say we normally, the average American, will finish doing this by July. What is it? By July.
1: By July.
2: Oh, take your Christmas tree down.
0: No. Well, damn, you taking it down in July?
2: Close to it.
0: Yeah, I love people who have that tree and they go, it's a Valentine's Day tree. It is St. Patrick's Day.
3: Uh-huh.
0: What do you do by July?
1: You fail at your New Year's resolution.
0: No.
3: Damn, I was going to say something similar. Like, you fail at your diet.
0: Mm-mm.
1: You fail at your relationship.
0: By July, you fail at the relationship?
2: Yeah. by July, you can file your taxes.
0: No, by July, guess what they said? You were close when you said take down the tree. You pay off your Christmas debt by July. And then you started back up again.
1: That's a lie.
0: So you're just on a cycle, on a wheel.
2: Yeah.
1: That's a lie.
0: We're on a wheel. That's what I used to say. I hate
3: that. Or just don't buy that much stuff during Christmas. Like, put yourself on a strict budget, stick to it, and don't go past it at all for nobody.
0: Hey, Trey. That's too just smart, okay? Stop this.
1: Spoken like a person with no kids.
3: Listen, gas $86 a gallon. You better smarten up.
0: Yeah.

0: to your kids under the tree this year. A gallon of gas.
1: Gas tanks. Gas cans.
2: Shell gift cards.
0: All right, let's get into it.
3: It's time to boss up with a bang. You got the answers. We got that bread. $1,000 all for you with the $1,000 minigame. Exclusively on DD in the Morning.
0: Is this Ken?
4: Yes, ma'am.
0: Hey, Ken. How you doing?
4: Good. How you doing?
0: I'm all right. Ken, are you up? Or are you headed somewhere? Going home? You laying in the bed? What are you doing?
4: Heading to work right now.
0: Oh, okay. All right.
2: Right now.
0: All right. So listen, Ken, if you win this $1,000, what you going to do with it?
4: Probably go out or something.
0: Oh, you going to go out or something?
2: We going to pop bottles, stand on the couches?
4: Yeah, you know.
0: That's what I'm talking about, baby. Let's get it.
1: We're going
2: strip club.
1: You heard Ken laugh.
2: I'm there.
1: Ken laugh like he going to spend that whole $1,000 that night, too.
2: I'm with him.
1: I'm with you.
2: You only live once. YOLO.
0: I'm going to tell you what I love about Ken. Ken know he probably got bills, everything, but he's like, I'm just going to spend this.
1: Ken, you got an old lady? Are you single?
4: Oh, yeah, I got one. Oh,
1: okay, all right. For sure. Y'all both going out there, what it sound like.
4: Oh, yeah, you know she going to get it first.
1: 100%.
4: Oh,
1: damn. 100%. She going to call you. Hey, I'm going to pick it up.
0: Uh-oh. All right, Ken, we're going to spin the wheel, see if we can get you some extra money. Here we go.
3: DD.
5: J. Cruz. JJ from The Sip.
3: Trey G.
5: $20 bonus.
1: Come on now. All right, Ken, I'm going to read you the 10 questions. If you don't know the answer, big dog, what you going to say?
4: Fast.
1: That's right. Then we're going to spin the block, answer it again, and you got to go fast. No hesitation, all right?
4: All right, let's go.
1: Let's get paid. First question, how tall are you?
4: 5'5".
1: Are you one of the tallest or shortest people in your family?
4: Short.
1: Ted Turner was the founder of which news network?
4: CNN.
1: Yep. Harrisburg is the capital of which state?
4: Tennessee.
1: Mississippi. Which female singer said she had an awkward moment with Rihanna at the Met Gala?
4: Oh, was it Beyonce?
1: No.
4: Pass.
1: How many championship rings does LeBron James have?
4: 5.
0: Mm-mm.
4: 4.
1: There you go. Dear. What was the 5th question that I asked you? Number 5.
4: About the girl with Rihanna.
1: Yeah. Who on the morning show has the nickname Alexa?
4: Didi.
1: Mm-hmm. Nuh-uh. Keep going.
4: 3G.
1: There you go. What does CSI stand for?
4: Criminal.
1: Mm-mm.
0: Mm-mm.
4: Pass.
1: Spell the word February.
4: February.
1: There you go.
0: Finish
1: strong,
0: man. I know it. Ken, you got 7 out of 10.
1: Come on, now. Yeah.
0: You did good. 7 out of 10. Here's what you missed. You missed Harrisburg is the capital of which state? Pennsylvania. Then you missed this one. Which female singer said she had an awkward moment with Rihanna at the Met Gala? Tyla.
2: Mm-hmm.
0: And what does CSI stand for? Crime Scene Investigation.
2: Close.
0: So you got 7 out of 10. You're going to get $10 for every correct answer that you got, right? So that's, let's see, 7. That's $10, $70. And then you spun the wheel and got an extra $20.
1: Come on now.
0: So you got $90 coming to you, all right? $90 fill that gas tank up with that. Hey, listen, do me a favor.
1: Before you go out,
0: tell everybody the show that gave you a shot at that $1,000.
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8: It's going to be a beautiful day after a chilly start with 30s and 40s. We climb back to the 70s here on this finally Friday. Getting into the weekend, though, batch of clouds early Saturday, mostly sunny Saturday afternoon. And then increasing clouds and wind Sunday as a cold front swings on into the area. 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That's your latest forecast. I'm meteorologist Mike Witcher from the East Tennessee Weather Center. And remember to always get the latest forecast weather updates with the East Tennessee Weather app.
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0: Good morning, Dee Dee, in the morning. Guys, listen, Dre G and Jay Cruz. JJ said he has something, a list of, what is this?
1: Man, this is about when you're in a relationship. Uh-huh. Mm-hmm. And how it starts and how it is in the moment.
0: What do you mean?
1: You know, like year one versus like year two and three.
2: Oh, let's go.
1: You know, how it first started.
0: Chronological order.
1: Yeah, there you go. There you go. Like that right there, man.
2: Okay.
1: Like, I love new relationships.
2: Right.
1: I love when it builds, man. It'd be fun, exciting.
0: Yeah,
1: y'all
0: like
1: be
0: to play footsies.
1: You be engaged. Like right now, I'm in a relationship that I love playing footsie. We playing footsie.
0: We need to get into that because, you know, a lot of us didn't know that you were seriously dating. All of a sudden, you like, we playing footsie.
1: Yeah, we playing footsie.
0: Okay.
1: Yeah, I'm playing footsie right now, man. So we be in the, and when we in the bed, we holding each other, man. We tangle feet.
0: Oh, wow.
1: We tangle feet.
2: Wow.
1: We tangle
2: that's
1: feet.
2: That's serious.
1: Now, when the relationship gets older and y'all comfortable and everything, you don't want to be touched.
0: At all.
1: At all. I mean, well, you know, for a little while, but eventually you'll be like, hey, can you go on your side? Or either another room. I mean, that's just how relationships are, man. You start off fun, then you be like, woo, good Lord, I need a break from you. Here's another one right here, man. You know, when you be on, when you text each other,
2: mm-hmm.
1: it be, oh, hey, babe, you know, I miss you.
0: Cute emojis.
1: Cute emojis, heart. I'm thinking about you. Mm-hmm. But once you get comfortable with one another, man, you be like, you ain't hit me today.
2: Uh-oh.
1: Sure ain't heard from you.
2: One letter word responses.
1: Okay, K, and everything, man. You man, things just change and everything, man. Sometimes, man, you be on social media, it'll be the same thing.
2: Mm-hmm.
1: You be liking all their pictures and everything, commenting.
2: Yeah.
1: You get comfortable and everything, and she be like, well, so you ain't hit my picture? Oh, I ain't see it. So these are just the differences of relationships from year one into, you know, where you are now.
2: You know, why was that feeling butterflies in your stomach? Remember how you used to get that? Actually, you meet somebody for the first time, you're really kicking it. But that actually goes away and then never comes back.
1: It never comes back.
2: I don't understand.
1: Like when you first start dating, man, you go out, man, you open the door for her, you pull a chair out, when you at dinner and everything, you get comfortable, you better get your ass in that car.
0: We gotta go.
1: If I walk around there, you drive. You don't even pull out the chair no more at dinner and everything. When y'all first date, you know, you order her food for her.
2: Oh.
1: And everything. You order her drink, she go to the restroom and everything, the drink be already on the table. And then once you get comfortable, she come back, like, you ain't order me nothing. I ain't know what you want. Now, hold up.
0: This is starting to get sad.
1: Yeah, it's getting sad. It's starting to get sad and everything.
0: What year is this? Did it get sad?
1: What year? By year three, by year three and a half, four, right there. You know, all the phone calls and change.
2: Mm-hmm.
1: You call all day long when you first start. You know, I know you're on lunch. I just want to let you know I'm thinking about you.
2: Or
1: you may send her some flowers, you know, let her know, hey, you on my mind.
0: Mm-hmm.
1: Boy, you get comfortable, boy, them flowers get low. It used to be a dozen. Now it's just one. You get real comfortable, it'd be a plant.
2: Oh, no. I brought 5 or 6 roses home, different colored ones, for Amanda Panda yesterday. I give them to her, and she says, I don't really like roses.
0: Oh, no.
1: Oh, damn.
2: So,
0: dang.
2: Yeah. So we've been together for a long time. So,
1: oh my God!
3: Shout out to the ladies who love tulips.
1: Ain't nothing like a man seeing them tulips, man. They last a little longer.
3: Shout out,
1: and they last a little longer. When you first start dating, man, you know you may fill a car up, wash a car for her and everything.
2: Yeah.
1: She come outside, oh babe, you doing that for me? Boy, you get a little comfortable. You mean she come outside like, oh, so you ain't gonna wash mine?
0: Huh?
1: That's how you do. You ain't gonna wash mine. You ain't gonna watch mine.
2: And do a good job.
1: Look, you first start dating, you'll fill a car up. The gas hand be past the F. It be past the F. Boy, y'all get comfortable oh, you be like, oh, so you gonna drive my car and you ain't gonna put no gas in it? Oh, you ain't put no gas in it.
2: I forgot.
1: Oh, for real. Now, when you first start dating, boy, the presents be amazing.
0: Mm-hmm.
1: Watch, necklace, earrings, and all that good stuff.
2: Mm-hmm.
1: Car be beautiful. You even spray a little cologne on the car.
2: Fancy.
1: Boy, you get a little comfortable. Socks. Those are the gifts now. Yeah, yeah, candy. Lip chow.
2: Ooh, let me add one thing. You know, when you first start, she'd be pretty every day, dressed head to toe, all the time. You can't see Shorty. And she don't look like.
1: I'm glad you
2: said
1: that.
2: Boy, 3 years later, what she look like?
1: Boy, bonnet. Bra. No bra. Breast hanging.
4: Hold on.
1: All right, that bonnet, no bra combo, yeah, like Shaq and Kobe, they made it sound like a two-piece. Listen, let me go over my house and she like that I'm sitting there looking like what you trying to do, what you trying to do, yeah, you ain't lying, that bra and that no bra and bonnet, it make you take, it might take you back to year one.
2: it fixed everything, man, so I just love the way relationships start and where they are in the presence.
0: All right, thank you for that, JJ. That's great. With the bonnet and no bra, ladies, that's the key.
1: That's the key.
0: All right, it's Dee Dee in the morning. Y'all, just a friendly reminder, Mother's Day is coming, so don't let it sneak up on you. 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
6: Shot at. Tired of getting chased by the police and arrested. 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
1: All right. Hey, it's Didi in the morning. Fellas, if you owe child support, you better listen up.
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1: You ain't leaving the country. Let's get into our hot topics. 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
1: All right, before we even get into that, you guys saw the Lakers last night. Let's talk, JJ.
5: Yeah, it went down last night. Game two, OKC Thunder and the Lakers, man, and the Lakers lost again.
6: 4 seconds left. Smart stutter step. Hachimura gets a clean look. Bingo from long range. Put it up near the rim. And put down by James. Mitchell feeds Holmgren. Maneuvers. And flushes it down. Holmgren powers in. Gets it to go, and the foul. LeBron, he switched hands.
7: Oh, my God.
6: Caruso hits Wallace. Gilgeous Alexander now against Kennard. His jump shot is good.
5: Mm. Yeah, so OKC took a 2-0 lead. They won 125-107. LeBron, man, he had 23 points. Man, Austin Reeves had 31, but that's not enough. Mm-hmm. OKC, they young, they hungry, man. They got a better bench now, man. But the series does switch to L.A. On Saturday. Now, the Lakers was complaining a lot, man. They got together as a team, and they confronted the officials, man, for about bad calls that they missed. Mm. Felt like they didn't get a lot of calls last night. And I totally agree. I think the officiating from last night was one of the worst in the playoffs. I would not be surprised if those officials get demoted down and not call another game. Well, they missed a lot of calls, man. And I'm not a Laker fan, and I felt like they did get robbed on a lot of calls.
1: Yeah.
5: LeBron had an and one, and they said it was on the floor. They did not count that basket. He was livid, man. So, they confronted the officials, man. Like, hey, man, it's two teams out here.
1: At this point, then, let them just play all over again. Play the game again.
5: No, it's a game three.
1: All right, fine. Please. Let's move on.
8: There's enough games.
1: Play that again in the same
5: way. Run it back.
2: So, listen up. The U.S. State Department got a message for all parents. If you owe child support over $2,500 of it, they're going to be taking away your passport. Mm. They will revoke it. The U.S. Department is passing this announcement. Americans owe over $100,000 in Mona personally, like each individual. It's crazy how much debt we have out here when it comes to child support. So they've had enough. Over $2,500, ladies and gentlemen, they might be taking your passport. So,
1: if you owe over $2,500, you cannot leave the country.
2: You will not be able to leave the country. You can go to Delaware. Or Oklahoma.
1: Okay, but you can't get a passport. Wow.
9: It's a lady hearing that, and she probably read that story. She like, his broke tail can't leave the country, no.
1: Thank you. Right? He ain't even got no passport.
9: Right, he ain't got no money to leave the country. He can't leave the city.
1: So I guess last night it was what? The Versus?
9: Yeah, the Versus between French Montana and Ricky Rose went down last night. Now, before the Versus, they usually sit down with both the artists and kind of get they temperature on everything. They sat down with Rick Ross before the Versus, and he said that he may not use Drake's vocals during his performance.
10: You and French both share a lot of songs with the boy Drake. Are you letting those Drake features ring?
11: If I do, I'm a minus his vocals.
10: you gonna turn the boy down?
11: No. If y'all want to sing it, you sing it. You know what I'm saying?
9: Yeah. Now, Rick Ross, a man of his word, he actually performed on the stage last night, and he did actually mute Drake's vocals and let the crowd sing along.
11: I want to do Aston Martin music, minus Drake vocals.
12: No, you
11: can't
12: right now.
11: So no Drake vocals. You want to sing that, I'm going to let you sing that. You know what I can do.
9: And then, of course, he went in on his part. He also called Drake Lil Man throughout the show last night.
2: I didn't like that.
9: Called him Lil Man.
1: Drake, when is his album coming? I need Drake to destroy all of them. I need him to save hip-hop, destroy everybody. When's he coming back?
9: Iceman come out, I believe, next week.
1: All right.
9: Yeah, next week.
5: Hey, real quick, Trey, because I know you say you watched. How was the views? Were the people...
1: I love it when you just said that
5: views.
1: Word. Man.
5: Views.
1: You put an R in that. Yeah,
9: it stretched up out of there, didn't it?
5: Yeah, didn't it? Yeah.
9: It stretched up.
5: It was so hard to come out. My gums numb.
1: Okay. But Trey, how were the views?
9: The views were pretty good. They had a ticker, like a live ticker of people like commenting throughout the whole show, and it was rolling the whole night.
1: But it wasn't as big as Tank and Tyrese.
2: No.
5: It wasn't?
1: No. You know that. Yeah. You didn't watch. I didn't watch. I watched Tank and Tyrese.
9: Yeah.
2: There's no beef there. These are friends having a little powwow.
1: Well, I didn't understand how French Montana even made it to Versus.
9: He did a lot of features. Yeah. I won't lie to you. He did a lot of features last night.
5: Yeah, I don't think that was a right combo, in my opinion.
1: Well, the next time. Killed it. You know what? Next time, we'll make sure we review it. And we review it.
5: Right. And look, when we view it, we're going to be in a beer it. Shut up.
1: All right, coming up, we're going to shut the show down next. It's Dee Dee in the morning. Guess what? The show is ending, so...

0: 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It's Dee Dee in the morning.
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2: I'm Bree Wood with BIN News Now. President Trump says the ceasefire with Iran remains in place despite Thursday's exchange of fire.
3: They trifled with us today. We blew them away. They trifled. I call that a trifle.
2: U.S. officials say naval attacks were intercepted in the Strait of Hormuz, prompting American strikes on Iranian sites. Iran denies wrongdoing. The Southern Poverty Law Center has pleaded not guilty to federal fraud and money laundering charges brought by the Trump administration. Prosecutors allege the group misled donors by paying informants tied to extremist groups. The SPLC says the accusations are false and vows to keep fighting white supremacy. And San Francisco has officially named a stretch of Interstate 80 the Willie Mays Highway. The section runs from Treasure Island to downtown near Oracle Park, honoring the Giants legend on what would have been his 95th birthday. Get BIN News Now on demand 24/7 on the iHeartRadio app.
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TSC Radio Love Deja Vu. Yes, my prescription is in. I'll be picking it up when I get off the air. I will be resting all weekend. So Monday, we should be set. But today, girl, you're going to get this nasal. You're going to get a little sniffle here and there in between these songs. And you'll get some tickets and music and hustler's tips and words of encouragement as well. It's all fam up in here, okay? Long as it ain't that Hunter virus, you should be all right. It's the Deja Vu Show.

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6: What they talking about, they talking about nothing. What they talking about, they talking about nothing.
7: News, gossip, what? And drama. It's time for Deja Vu to spill that tea.
8: Spilling that tea about your favorite celebs? Well, they're just like us. They get a little nervous. Grammy Award-winning South African singer Tyla being compared to Rihanna. She loves Riri. And here's what happened when she went up to her last year.

into conversation. Meanwhile, we've gone several seasons deep with The Chi. They'll be wrapping it up with their final season kicking off May 22nd. And oh my gosh, Darlene Love, her song, Christmas, Baby, Please Come Home. You know this one. Baby!

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0: celebrating today. 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Enrique Iglesias turns 51. Tony Tanil is 86. Philip Bailey turns 75. And going to my deja vu lines, who's this and what are you celebrating?
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9: It's going to be a beautiful day after a chilly start with 30s and 40s. We climb back to the 70s here on this finally Friday. Getting into the weekend, though, batch of clouds early Saturday, mostly sunny Saturday afternoon. And then increasing clouds and wind Sunday as a cold front swings on into the area. 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That's your latest forecast. I'm meteorologist Mike Witcher from the East Tennessee Weather Center. And remember to always get the latest forecast weather updates with the East Tennessee Weather app.
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11: 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We're going to dance. 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We're going to dance. And have some fun.

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1: I'm Bree Wood with VIN News Now. President Trump says the ceasefire with Iran remains in place despite Thursday's exchange of fire.
2: They trifled with us today. We blew them away. They trifled. I call that a trifle.
1: U.S. officials say naval attacks were intercepted in the Strait of Hormuz, prompting American strikes on Iranian sites. Iran denies wrongdoing. The Southern Poverty Law Center has pleaded not guilty to federal fraud and money laundering charges brought by the Trump administration. Prosecutors allege the group misled donors by paying informants tied to extremist groups. The SPLC says the accusations are false and vows to keep fighting white supremacy. And San Francisco has officially named a stretch of Interstate 80 the Willie Mays Highway. The section runs from Treasure Island to downtown near Oracle Park, honoring the Giants legend on what would have been his 95th birthday. Get BIN News Now on demand 24/7 on the iHeartRadio app.
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7: I know it's Friday, you're ready to turn up and party, but I'm ready just to push things to the side. Y'all, I have been cutting myself. I have two ugly marks on both legs because I hit something. I ran into, like, you know, one of those little plastic crates in the house. Then another box hit me in my shin. What the heck? I want to know, are you accident prone in your own house or getting out of the car? Have you fallen up the stairs? Have you stepped out of the car and twisted your ankle? I want to know I'm not alone and doing crazy accident prone things to myself. Come on. Are we all in this together? Is this a part of getting over 29 and holding? I need to know. 877-533-5288. Are you accident prone? What was the last thing you sprained or broke or twisted? Talk to me about it on my Deja Vu lines for So What You Saying.
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first Black woman majority owner with the $3.9 billion Padres deal. She and Jose Feliciano are leading up the group that's buying the San Diego Padres, and it still requires MLB approval, but it will be a historic moment once

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4: It's going to be a beautiful day after a chilly start with 30s and 40s. We climb back to the 70s here on this finally Friday. Getting into the weekend, though, batch of clouds early Saturday, mostly sunny Saturday afternoon, and an increase in clouds and wind Sunday as a cold front swings on into the area. 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That's your latest forecast. I'm meteorologist Mike Witcher from the East Tennessee Weather Center. And remember to always get the latest forecast weather updates with the East Tennessee Weather app.
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1: I'm Bree Wood with BIN News Now. Speaking at a cryptocurrency panel in Miami, Senator Rick Scott pushed the Clarity Act, which would ban a central bank digital currency.
2: They'll use it to hurt you. Eventually, if they want to, they just say, "Up, we took all your money."
1: Scott criticized rising housing and healthcare costs and renewed his no budget, no pay proposal, saying lawmakers shouldn't get paid if Congress fails to fund the government on time. Black Los Angeles Mayor Karen Bass is being sued by the city's firefighter union leader. Freddy Escobar claims the mayor retaliated against him for criticizing fire resources during the Palisades fire. He accused the mayor of organizing a smear campaign. And Kanye West took the stand in a Los Angeles copyright trial. He's accused of using an unauthorized sample in an early version of Hurricane. The producers suing say he owes more than $560,000, a claim West disputes. Get BIN News Now on demand 24/7 on the iHeartRadio app.
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7: National Prayer Day was yesterday. I told you this, right? That they launched a robo monk. Did I tell you that? Yeah, he was like, he's committed to praying and all that. Dude, who are you praying to? You are a computer. My goodness. But he's really out there listening to your prayers. He's a robot monk. They also, the guy who gave us the iRobot vacuum cleaner, because we all love that little robot vacuum cleaner, he's now decided, you know what? Not only do we need a vacuum cleaner, you need a robot pet. Say what? So he's invented an actual pet. Have you seen it? Okay, follow me at Official Deja Vu Show. I will post up the video. Would you buy that? That's my question. I mean, a robot pet might be good, but there's nothing like the real thing. I saw that a beloved family pet, a family dog, was missing for 12 years. He was reunited with his owner after a 1,400-mile journey from Florida to Texas. Someone found the husky named Sierra, saw her chip, contacted the owner, and brought her back. She had some missing hair, was thin, but for a 13-year-old, she was in good shape. Hey, that's a great real-life pet story. You've just gone around the world like that husky with me, Deja Vu.
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1: With you on this Friday. Mother's Day is just around the corner. Hopefully you've gotten the flowers, made the dinner reservations, or maybe just sent a cash app like I did, because my mom is going out of town with her sisters, and I was like, Mom, you need some spending change. Boom, there you go. Happy Mother's Day. Done and done. We'll give some words of encouragement just for those moms and mom-like figures in your lives coming up in minutes. Oh.

0: encouragement. So many great one-liners on the internet. I saw the first one, though, that said, self-care is not selfish, it's necessary. Mom and auntie and cousins, this one is for you, all right? To the world, you are a mother, but to your family, you are the world. And here's another one. You are doing better than you think you are, moms and aunties. We love you. We appreciate you. Those teachers, those mom-like figures, this weekend is all about you. Enjoy it and keep pressing on. Hey, those are the words of encouragement. Mother's Day edition.
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4: It's a beautiful Friday afternoon with sunshine and temperatures back into the low 70s. Lows tonight with increasing clouds down in the 50s. We'll see more sunshine Saturday afternoon, and we're back to near 80 degrees. 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That's your latest forecast. I'm meteorologist Mike Witcher from the East Tennessee Weather Center. And remember to always get the latest forecast weather updates with the East Tennessee Weather app.

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1: I'm Bree Wood with BIN News Now. New York Governor Kathy Hochul says state lawmakers have reached a budget agreement.
2: This budget is the culmination of an ambitious agenda I laid out in January.
1: The $268 billion plan boosts reserves and includes steps to curb utility costs, expand childcare statewide, and update environmental review laws. Former President Barack Obama says Trump-era politics strained his family life. In a recent interview, Obama said ongoing involvement pushed him back into activism, creating genuine tension at home, as Michelle Obama hoped he would step away from politics and focus more on family. And a former executive tied to Pinky Cole's now-closed Bar Vegan restaurant is facing criminal charges in Georgia. Former CFO Aaron Madison is accused of theft, forgery, and money laundering involving more than $87,000. Cole is not charged. Get BIN News Now on demand 24/7 on the iHeartRadio app.
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11: 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Gossip, what? And drama. It's time for Deja Vu to spill that tea.
12: 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You want to go to the games, but you need an anthem, right? 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
9: It's a beautiful Friday afternoon with sunshine and temperatures back into the low 70s. Lows tonight with increasing clouds down in the 50s. We'll see more sunshine Saturday afternoon, and we're back to near 80 degrees. 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That's your latest forecast. I'm meteorologist Mike Witcher from the East Tennessee Weather Center. And remember to always get the latest forecast weather updates with the East Tennessee Weather app.
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1: I'm Bree Wood with BIN News Now. New York Governor Kathy Hochul says state lawmakers have reached a budget agreement.
2: This budget is the culmination of an ambitious agenda I laid out in January.
1: The $268 billion plan boosts reserves and includes steps to curb utility costs, expand childcare statewide, and update environmental review laws. Former President Barack Obama says Trump-era politics strained his family life. In a recent interview, Obama said ongoing involvement pushed him back into activism, creating genuine tension at home, as Michelle Obama hoped he would step away from politics and focus more on family. And a former executive tied to Pinky Cole's now-closed Bar Vegan restaurant is facing criminal charges in Georgia. Former CFO Aaron Madison is accused of theft, forgery, and money laundering involving more than $87,000. Cole is not charged. 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
7: 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Got a shout out to Caprice on the run. Mathia checking us out. J-Rob, the wise son, checking us out and being a part of the experience. 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We're going to be stacking up more people coming through, some celebs. 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But now that I'm still running my mouth, we'll have more people stopping by the show. 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

0: You got your girl Deja Vu, that's me, on the beat of Knoxville, Jump 97.1. This right here is the Deja Vu Show. I need to know what you're doing for your community. Is it a summer camp? Is it vacation Bible school? 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Actually, you can slide it in the DMs over the weekend and we'll start shouting all those things coming up for next week, all right? At Official Deja Vu Show or Official Deja Vu Show at gmail.com. That's the email. Holla at your sister girl so we can promote these things. I told you, we have this microphone. We have to use it to promote and get those things out that are making a difference for our community. So I'm out of here. Peace. Love you, sister girls. Gotta go. Think about that community. And I will holla at you Monday. Until then, stay sweet. Stay a little funky, but out of trouble. And to all of my Black, White, Asian, Latino, Indigenous, and biracial butterflies, peace. I love you. But sister girls got to go. Have a fantastic Mother's Day, and meet me back here Monday for the Deja Vu Show. Wow. Deja Vu. Deja Vu.
1: Deja Vu. It's a beautiful Friday afternoon with sunshine and temperatures back into the low 70s. Lows tonight with increasing clouds down in the 50s. We'll see more sunshine Saturday afternoon, and we're back to near 80 degrees. 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That's your latest forecast. I'm meteorologist Mike Witcher from the East Tennessee Weather Center. And remember to always get the latest forecast weather updates with the East Tennessee Weather app.
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1: I'm Amber Payton with BIN News Now. Influencer Sophie Hall returned to the witness stand in her lawsuit against former Miami Dolphins wide receiver Tyreek Hill. Hall claims Hill, who was black, broke her leg during football drills at his Southwest Ranches home in 2023.
2: And just lose my breath and I immediately collapse and fall on my butt.
1: Hill denies the allegations and says she tripped over a dog. The NAACP is filing an emergency petition to block Tennessee's new congressional map. The map, signed by Governor Bill Lee, splits the state's only majority black congressional district in Memphis and could help Republicans gain another House seat. And San Francisco is honoring baseball legend Willie Mays with a newly named Willie Mays Highway. The stretch of I-80 runs from Treasure Island to downtown near Oracle Park. Mays, one of Major League Baseball's early black stars, began in the Negro Leagues, spent most of his career with the Giants, and was inducted into the Hall of Fame in 1979. Get BIN News Now on demand 24/7 on the iHeartRadio app.
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0: Baker boys in the house coming up at the end of the show. 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I'll be dropping some mouth love. 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
1: 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And I'm like, isn't 500 million followers enough for you guys? Come on.
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12: We specifically said no
13: camera. Baker Boys right here. Happy Mother's Day weekend, everybody, and all the moms out there. All right, let's talk about Instagram. Instagram has been hit with its biggest ever bot purge, with millions of fake and inactive accounts removed overnight in a major crackdown by Meta. So the cleanup has triggered sharp follower drops across the platform, with some of the world's biggest celebrities losing millions overnight. Ariana Grande lost 5.5 million. Beyonce losing 4.4 million. And also the likes of Cristiano Ronaldo, 6.6 million. Lionel Messi, 4.8 million. Selena Gomez, 5.4 million. And The Rock with 4.8 million. And I'm like, why do you need fake followers? You're one of the most popular people on Instagram. Why do you need to inflate those numbers anymore?
14: I can't see that any of the sports stars actually asking their social media person to get me more followers.
13: Right.
14: Because they're stars, like you said.
13: Right.
14: Now, I can see some of these quote-unquote influencers.
13: Okay.
14: That they want to pump their numbers up so they can turn around and sell numbers to a sponsor, for instance. Let's say somebody wants to sponsor Eric V. How many followers do you have is the first question they ask you, right?
13: Yeah, true. So
14: it means money for them.
13: I just don't think they need it. They're already on top of the world. They're already big enough.
14: Yeah.
13: Like, is it big enough, not big enough for them?
14: It's a digital world, and the numbers lie sometimes, and now we know.
13: Yep.
14: There's your Baker Buzz.

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1: Good afternoon, T-Dot's out here working with this accident on 40 eastbound, just before Watt Road, clogging up that traffic right there at the split here in Loudoun County, Lenoir City. Again, they're trying to clear this wreck, but still some rubbernecking trying to get around it. 40 east before Watt Road, slowing down that traffic. 75 north, just past the Lenoir City exit before you get up to the split. Hey, don't let a slipping transmission make things worse on your car or truck. If you're having transmission problems, come to AMCO Transmissions right now in West Knoxville, 8844 Kingston Pike. I'm Commander Chuck, you're on time traffic.

0: 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How do you make it special for mom besides just buying what anybody can buy?
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1: Good afternoon, T-Dot's out here working with this accident on 40 eastbound, just before Watt Road, clogging up that traffic right there at the split here in Loudoun County, Lenoir City. Again, they're trying to clear this wreck, but still some rubbernecking trying to get around it. 40 east before Watt Road, slowing down that traffic. 75 north, just past the Lenoir City exit before you get up to the split. Hey, don't let a slipping transmission make things worse on your car or truck. If you're having transmission problems, come to AMCO Transmissions right now in West Knoxville, 8844 Kingston Pike. I'm Commander Chuck, you're on time traffic.
2: It's a beautiful Friday afternoon with sunshine and temperatures back into the low 70s. Lows tonight with increasing clouds down in the 50s. We'll see more sunshine Saturday afternoon, and we're back to near 80 degrees. 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That's your latest forecast. I'm meteorologist Mike Witcher from the East Tennessee Weather Center. And remember to always get the latest forecast weather updates with the East Tennessee Weather app.
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8: Mother's Day is here, guys. 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
9: 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Give there them a subscription to their favorite, whatever it
8: some
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8: Some Apple TV, right? 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
9: Right. Well, I don't know if there's subscriptions for
8: I
9: Lifetime.
8: I know, I'm just throwing it out
9: for
8: there.
9: For those looking to think even further outside the box, some families are embracing acts of service as gifts, mm-hmm. taking over the household duties for a week. How
8: there
9: about
8: you go.
9: That?
8: I'll cook for a week. Things like that.
9: Yeah.
8: You know?
9: I'll buy your food.
8: You
9: food
8: may
9: for
8: not
9: a week.
8: Like my food, but I will cook.
9: It's
8: week.
9: Made with love.
8: Yeah.
9: Personalize it. Make it special this weekend. Baker Boys Daily.

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1: I'm Amber Payton with BIN News Now. President Trump is honoring mothers who have lost children ahead of Mother's Day.
2: And we have a lot of the greatest people on earth, angel moms. They're with us today. They're great people. They've been through so much. And
1: speaking from the White House Rose Garden, he hosted mothers of children killed by illegal immigrants and mothers of fallen service members while highlighting his administration's immigration actions. There's a renewed push to get late Florida journalist Mabel Norris Reese inducted into the Florida Women's Hall of Fame. Reese investigated the Groveland 4 case involving four black men falsely accused of raping a white teen in 1949. Supporters say her reporting helped overturn the convictions despite threats, including a burning cross on her lawn. And Baltimore's black mayor Brandon Scott delivered remarks at a street naming ceremony honoring Tupac Shakur. The mayor also presented a proclamation recognizing Tupac's impact and his time in Baltimore. Get BIN News Now on demand 24/7 on the iHeartRadio app.
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3: Good afternoon. Really building on that Solway Bridge, right on schedule, actually, coming out of Oak Ridge, coming down certain sections of Pillsbury Parkway. That's only going to get heavier here the next few minutes, especially on Pillsbury Parkway over I-40. Couple of accidents in their wrap-up stages right now. Still building at the moment as we check out I-40 on the Holston River Bridge, pushing out towards East Knox County. 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I'm Commander Chuck. You're on time traffic.
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11: Make a Boys Daily.
12: Boy, this is not even a secret anymore, okay?
13: I mean, they got a damn movie coming out.
12: The cat is out of the bag.
13: I feel like the movie is going to just make it okay for them to say this is happening and this has been happening.
12: It's been a 50-year disclosure,
13: basically. Anyway, a group of prominent Christian pastors is claiming U.S. intelligence officials quietly invited them into a meeting and told them to start preparing their congregations now for the release of classified UFO and extraterrestrial files. All right, so if they're wanting the cloth that it's going down,
12: yeah,
13: it's been going down.
12: Control
13: y'all.
12: Your people.
13: You know?
12: Let them know it's okay.
13: So, yeah, because they're saying that, you know, when this comes out, yeah, that they're afraid of people losing their faith yeah, and religion.
12: Absolutely.
13: And everything that we've been taught all these years.
12: Oh, yeah.
13: It's just out the window.
12: All right,
13: that's what they're saying.
12: I wish I could go in depth in how I really feel about the religion and all that stuff, but I'm not going to do that.
13: No, don't.
12: I'm going to allow you guys to do what you do, and watch out because your pastor is going to be letting you all know.
13: Yeah, let him know.
12: Maybe he might be the alien.
13: We are not alone.

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1: Good afternoon. They're trying to clear a wreck up right now over here on the east side of town. It's 40 westbound, just past Asheville Highway. Before you get to 640, it's got traffic a little bit slow all the way back to the Holston River Bridge. That's 40 westbound near Asheville Highway on this crash. West Knoxville traffic's building right on schedule. 40 east and west, it's heavy out here now, passing Gillespie Parkway over the top of West Hills. Mother's Day, well, you know where to shop at Fountain City Jewelers. 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Ask about the rose for mom. I'm Commander Chuck with your on-time traffic.
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0: 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Also has six pairs of sandals in his system.
1: What the hell is he going to do with sandals?
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1: No, they were other people. That's what they were.
0: They were.

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1: Good afternoon. I'm trying to clear a wreck up right now over here on the east side of town. It's 40 westbound, just past Asheville Highway. Before you get to 640, it's got traffic a little bit slow all the way back to the Holston River Bridge. That's 40 westbound near Asheville Highway on this crash. West Knoxville traffic's building right on schedule. 40 east and west, it's heavy out here now, passing Gillespie Parkway over the top of West Hills. 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I'm Commander Chuck with your on-time traffic.
2: It's a beautiful Friday afternoon with sunshine and temperatures back into the low 70s. Lows tonight with increasing clouds down in the 50s. We'll see more sunshine Saturday afternoon, and we're back to near 80 degrees. 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That's your latest forecast. I'm meteorologist Mike Witcher from the East Tennessee Weather Center. And remember to always get the latest forecast weather updates with the East Tennessee Weather app. East to West, we get.

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11: Now, I seen this video recently on social media where they were airlifting a crocodile with a helicopter and a 59-year-old businessman that got eaten by him.
12: South African police captured a large crocodile they suspected of eating that man and found a lot of concerning things in its stomach. The beast was airlifted to a facility so it could be examined, right?
11: Yeah.
12: Besides the human remains of the man that we talked about, they found six pairs of sandals in his digestive system.
11: Yeah, that means he ate six other people.
12: Right.
11: Pretty much.
12: Pairs.
11: So what would happen if the crocodile had crocs in him? Would that be kind of like cannibalism?
12: The croc got crocked. The crocs got crocked.
11: Can you imagine that, though?
12: Yeah.
11: Like being eaten by a large crocodile like
12: no,
11: that?
12: No.
11: That's not cool. That's because I think it's like a slow digestion.
12: Like in Return of the Jedi.
11: Yeah,
12: that
11: pretty much.
12: In the middle of the, this crocodile cannot digest those sandals.
11: No.
12: How about that?

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1: I'm Amber Payton with BIN News Now. The Southern Poverty Law Center is pleading not guilty to fraud and money laundering charges brought by the Trump administration. The Justice Department claims the group defrauded donors through payments to informants tied to extremist groups, including the KKK. The SPLC says the charges are provably wrong and vows to keep fighting injustice. IndyCar has pulled a t-shirt promoting the summer's DC street race after backlash. The shirt showed a driver posed like the Lincoln Memorial statue with the phrases "One Nation and One Race." Some called it insensitive and racist, and IndyCar says it was removed after customer feedback. And rapper Kanye West is testifying in a Los Angeles lawsuit over an alleged unauthorized sample in an early version of Hurricane. Artist Revenue Advocates claims West owes more than $564,000 for using part of a copyright-protected track during a listening party demo. 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
2: Good afternoon. It's cranking up pretty good, trying to push through downtown Knoxville, pretty much on schedule, especially for a Friday afternoon out here with that volume of traffic on 40 West, passing Alcoa Highway, stop and go Pillsbury Parkway over the interstate. Radar, well, we got plenty of that to go around, especially on I-40 up through the Dandridge area, traveling up through that section of Jefferson County. Hey, don't let a slipping transmission make things worse when your car, truck, any kind of transmission problems, even if your light comes on. Let them check it out at AMCO Transmissions on Kingston Pike. I'm Commander Chuck with your on-time traffic.
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0: 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Yes, the Baker Boys.
1: 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Sing along if you know the words.

0: make the boys feel good Friday. Let me ask my brother Eric, have you ever thought about trademarking your birth name?
1: No, I have not done it.
0: Really? No. Well, this guy did it, and I wonder why he's doing it. Bad Bunny has trademarked his birth name. He's going to make an entire brand out of it.
1: He's probably doing something out of it.
0: He's up to it. Benito Antonio. Hold on. We'll talk about it coming to In Your Baker Buzz for this Feel Good Friday.
2: 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Baker Boys.

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10: We specifically said no care.
11: All right, with all the hoopla over the Met Gala that just passed and the likes of like Bad Bunny, who made himself an older gentleman.
12: Yeah.
11: You know,
12: that was pretty cool.
11: That was an interesting thing for sure.
12: Is taking his age in his own hands.
11: Yeah.
12: So with the Met Gala, Bad Bunny sparked fresh speculation about his next move after debuting a Benito Antonio logo while preparing his realistic old man makeup inspired by the costume Institute exhibition Aging Body theme, right? Mm-hmm. Trademark filings reviewed by Rolling Stone show that Benito Antonio Martinez Ocasio filed to trademark Benito Antonio earlier this year. So he might be doing a clothing line or something. What do you think?
11: Sounds like a clothing line
12: Benito
11: or something.
12: Benito Antonio.
11: Definitely. It don't sound like a restaurant. Don't sound like a movie theater.
12: There's really nothing he can't do.
11: Yeah.
12: Right? Leading fans to wonder whether or not the artist could be entering that new musical chapter. Others believe that the filing points towards a fashion venture, especially since the trademark was filed under the clothing category.
11: Well, then, yeah, it's going to be a fashion line.
12: That included items like ties and belts. So you're going to be wearing Bad Bunny. You want one of those ties
11: for
12: your birthday?
11: Will I be wearing Benito Antonio?
12: Yeah, yeah.
11: No, I won't be wearing Benito Antonio.
12: How do you know? You haven't even seen the fashion line yet.
11: Don't matter, man. I'm sick of hearing Bad Bunny. Just like, I'm just sick of the requests and all this stuff when we're going out.
12: I can't believe you just said that.
11: This
12: dude is helping you make money by making his music.
11: How is he making money?
12: Okay. You're keeping people dancing by using his music.
11: All right. Anyway, I'm not wearing it.
12: You know what's getting Eric B for his birthday? There's your Make a Buzz.

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1: Good afternoon. It's cranking up pretty good, 275, especially northbound here up by Woodland, Baxter Avenue. Radar to the north. It's been on and off up through there in Anderson, throughout Campbell County on I-75 this afternoon. Extra travel time as it builds out in West Knights, a little bit at volume 40 east and west. 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I'm Commander Chuck with your on-time traffic.
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0: We are the Baked Boys. This is a Feel Good Friday. I have Mouth Love, brand new Mouth Love coming up for y'all.
1: I wonder if this would be a good Mother's Day gift for moms out there, or they may not like it because I know sometimes people don't like living with each other, family members, right? All right, there's multi-generational living is becoming a lasting trend. And I know in countries like Greece, this is absolutely normal.
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1: Good afternoon. It's cranking in pretty good, 275, especially northbound here up by Woodland, Baxter Avenue. Radar to the north. It's been on and off up through there in Anderson, throughout Campbell County on I-75 this afternoon. Extra travel time as it builds out in West I, slowing at volume 40 east and west. Anywhere you're traveling now between Paper Mill and Pillow City Parkway, especially over the top of West Hills. 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I'm Commander Chuck with your on-time traffic.
2: It's a beautiful Friday afternoon with sunshine and temperatures back into the low 70s. Lows tonight with increasing clouds down in the 50s. We'll see more sunshine Saturday afternoon, and we're back to near 80 degrees. 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That's your latest forecast. I'm meteorologist Mike Witcher from the East Tennessee Weather Center. And remember to always get the latest forecast weather updates with the East Tennessee Weather app.
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3: Hey, it's the Baker Boys. Now, can you imagine living with three generations of your family in the same house?
4: I could say it could be super annoying.
3: Right.
4: Because some of you are clean. Mm. Some of you are messy.
3: Is that the
4: some of y'all smell.
3: The biggest issue is the cleanliness, Eric?
4: For me, yeah.
3: Okay, gotcha.
4: I need my stuff in order. I don't want things everywhere. I don't want bags everywhere. I want everything in its place. Anyway, multi-generational home is trending at a surprising high. A survey finds that home buyers are requesting mother-in-law's suites,
3: yeah,
4: granny flats, and guest houses more than ever. So that means multi-generational living becomes more popular. Realtor.com says homes set up for the trend spike in price when listed. So more families are living together. Now.
3: You got to do it.
4: And like I said earlier, I know in like Greece and other countries, this is normal.
3: Yeah.
4: Like you'll have a married couple, yep, living upstairs. You'll have the grandparents living downstairs.
3: Yeah.
4: And I know this because my ex-girlfriend who ended up getting married, she was living with the grandmother, the ex-husband, and the new girlfriend.
3: Well, at one point, what are you going to do? You're going to take them, you're going to spend another $4,000 a month to put mom in some kind of service or some kind of home, or you're going to have her at the home and put that money back into the home. And now, little Chi-Chi, he can't go to college.
4: Not little Chi-Chi.
3: Yeah, he can't find himself a job. He can't, you know, his degree is not helping him out. He needs to move in too.
4: Yeah.
3: So this is what it is. It's either that or the street. You make your choice.
4: Well, happy Mother's Day, guys.

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1: I'm Amber Payton with BIN News Now. The Southern Poverty Law Center is pleading not guilty to fraud and money laundering charges brought by the Trump administration. The Justice Department claims the group defrauded donors through payments to informants tied to extremist groups, including the KKK. The SPLC says the charges are provably wrong and vows to keep fighting injustice. IndyCar has pulled a t-shirt promoting the summer's DC street race after backlash. The shirt showed a driver posed like the Lincoln Memorial statue with the phrases "One Nation and One Race." Some called it insensitive and racist, and IndyCar says it was removed after customer feedback. And rapper Kanye West is testifying in a Los Angeles lawsuit over an alleged unauthorized sample in an early version of Hurricane. Artist Revenue Advocates claims West owes more than $564,000 for using part of a copyright-protected track during a listening party demo. 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
2: Good afternoon, T-Dot. It's trying to sort out a couple of accidents out here. It's just busy, where you would expect for a Friday. Allow yourself extra time. Exercise some patience, for sure. It's steady flow of traffic pushing north in Axel right now on 75 on up into Anderson throughout Campbell County. Radar, well, it's been scattered down I-40 on and off all afternoon long, especially out through certain parts of Sevier County. Hey, don't let a slipping transmission make things worse on your car or truck. Any kind of transmission problems, come to AMCO Transmissions on Sequoia Lane. There in Powell. I'm Commander Chuck with your on-time traffic.
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5: Okay. It's going down for all the ladies right now. Ladies, you need to turn your radio up, because this is going to be your song. You hear me? Yeah, this is your boy Lil Jon. Who else on this thing with me?
6: Yeah.
5: Who else? What?
6: Trick.
5: Yeah, who else?

0: It's a Feel Good Friday. Also, Mother's Day weekend. And Nick V at the end of the show coming up with a brand new mouth mug.
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11: All right, I see people in line when I go to a local Chipotle, and, you know, you could see in their eyes, they want to say, hey, can you put a little more? You know,
12: but you can see it in their eyes, yeah. You can see it around their waist.
11: Their eyes, their waist, their energy.
12: Hungry eyes, huh?
11: Yeah.
12: So Chipotle's CEO says the customers shouldn't hesitate to ask for bigger portions. Have you ever did this?
11: No.
12: If your burrito bowl looks a little sad, Scott Boatwright addressed long-running complaints about the chain that has quietly downsized servings.
11: Now, what about the hack that they said that all you have to do is pull out your phone and act like you're filming, and they'll put more automatically because they feel like they're being filmed?
12: That's hilarious.
11: That's all you have to do.
12: Wow. Insisting that the generous portions are still part of Chipotle's identity, and employees are expected to give customers more if they ask. So there you are. Now you all know. Tell them the Baker Boy sent you.
11: Ask, you shall receive.
12: And make sure to film them as well.

0: And it's Mother's Day weekend. We want to wish all the moms out there a very happy Mother's Day. And coming up, Nick V, we got a special Mouth Love around the corner.
1: Tell them what Mouth Love is, Eric.
0: Mouth Love is affirmations from Nick V's heart to your eardrums.
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1: No.

Expect increasing clouds overnight tonight as a little wave swings to our south, bringing more clouds and maybe a little bit of light rain south of Interstate 40. Lows will be in the 50s with more sunshine Saturday, highs back in the 70s. 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That's your latest forecast. I'm meteorologist Mike Witcher from the East Tennessee Weather Center. And remember to always get the latest forecast weather updates with the East Tennessee Weather app.

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9: Man, shout out to everybody who's watching us on twitch.tv/TheBakerBoys. Lit Dad Broski's in the house. Matt Salvi, DJ Richard Kimball, Envious. This is Mouth Love, and this is Mother's Day weekend. So, yes. Nick V, what do you got for us?
10: Well, first, I want to tell everybody why I started doing Mouth Love. This was years ago, 2018. My daughter lived across the country. I'm in California, she's in Florida, and she was a young girl. She's dating boys for the first time and getting her little heart broken, right? Mm-hmm. And so I couldn't be there. I would write these affirmations for her and send them to her every morning just to help her out and give her some positivity and let her know that dad loves her, and you could use these in your everyday, you know, living.
9: So it's very special to us here at the Baker Boys Show.
10: Yes, it is, and I want to share that with you guys today. Everybody take a deep breath in.
9: Here we go.
10: Push it out. One more time, bring it in, prana. Thank you, reset. All right, repeat after me. The force is within me.
9: The force is within
10: me. I am confidence.
9: I am confidence.
10: I am strength.
9: I am strength.
10: My heart is peaceful.
9: My heart is peaceful.
10: Yay. Congratulations, party people. Make sure to speak to yourself in the highest possible frequency that you can. And if you start with yourself and self-love, you might be able to share that love with your neighbor, with your daughter, with your friend, your brother, your sister, your cousin, anybody that you run into. Imagine them being you. Show the same love you showed yourself to them.
9: Yeah,
10: and
9: absolutely.
10: We'll all be okay, I promise you.
9: Yeah, man. Thank you guys for tuning in, and hope you guys have a great Mother's Day weekend. We will catch you on Monday for Manifest Monday.
10: Love you guys. Peace.

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1: I'm Amber Payton with BIN News Now. The Southern Poverty Law Center is pleading not guilty to fraud and money laundering charges brought by the Trump administration. The Justice Department claims the group defrauded donors through payments to informants tied to extremist groups, including the KKK. The SPLC says the charges are provably wrong and vows to keep fighting injustice. IndyCar has pulled a t-shirt promoting the summer's DC street race after backlash. The shirt showed a driver posed like the Lincoln Memorial statue with the phrases "One Nation and One Race." Some called it insensitive and racist, and IndyCar says it was removed after customer feedback. And rapper Kanye West is testifying in a Los Angeles lawsuit over an alleged unauthorized sample in an early version of Hurricane. Artist Revenue Advocates claims West owes more than $564,000 for using part of a copyright-protected track during a listening party demo. 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